0: What's happening? What's happening? It's Tim and Kylie, and we are so ready to help you kick off your Tuesday morning tomorrow.
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Tomorrow brings more Cole Swindell tickets your way. Hi there, it's Dan. You can win those tickets for his show at Sylvan Sellers Event Center, 318 tomorrow after Max McNown and Better Me for You. Over the weekend, I had a very awkward public bathroom situation, and I would like to see if yours compares at 403 after Tucker Wetmore. And at 222, have you ever gotten food on your clothes at work? I did something today that I've never done before, and we'll see if yours is worse tomorrow on K105.

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7: Over 3 days in late March and early April, nearly 4 inches of rain fell across our community. More than 160 residents reported flooding, including flooded streets and high water in low-lying areas. In many cases, storm drains clogged with leaves, trash, and debris left water with nowhere to go. Keeping storm drains clear helps protect neighborhoods and keeps pollution out of our rivers.
8: 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When they're blocked, water can back up into streets and neighborhoods. 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

0: 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Have a great evening and join me Tuesday morning at 10 a.m. for a fresh round of Fill in the Blank. We will be playing Unpopular Opinion at noon. I want to know, if someone smacks their car door into your car, what's your next move? 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

Tomorrow brings more Cole Swindell tickets your way. Hi there, it's Dan. You can win those tickets for his show at Sylvan Sellers Event Center, 318 tomorrow after Max McNown and Better Me for You. Over the weekend, I had a very awkward public bathroom situation, and I would like to see if yours compares at 403 after Tucker Wetmore. And at 222, have you ever gotten food on your clothes at work? I did something today that I've never done before, and we'll see if yours is worse tomorrow on K105.

day, I saw the old man's face, front page obituary. He was a millionaire. He left his fortune to some guy he barely knew. His kids were mad as hell, but me, I'm doing well. And I drive by today to just say thanks and pray. And I left a six-pack

0: 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It's Tim and Kylie, and we are so ready to help you kick off your Tuesday morning tomorrow.
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0: We will also open up the phone lines again for Tim and Kylie's Running on Empty. 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

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We will be playing Unpopular Opinion at noon. 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

And I know it starts with hello, and the next thing you know, you try to be nice, and some guy's getting too close, trying to pick you up, trying to get you to run. And I'm sure one of your friends is about to come over here, 'cause she's supposed to save you from random guys that talk too much.

Tomorrow brings more Cole Swindell tickets your way. Hi there, it's Dan. You can win those tickets for his show at Sylvan Sellers Event Center, 318 tomorrow after Max McNown and Better Me for You. Over the weekend, I had a very awkward public bathroom situation, and I would like to see if yours compares at 403 after Tucker Wetmore and at 222. Have you ever gotten food on your clothes at work? I did something today that I've never done before, and we'll see if yours is worse tomorrow on K105. Hey, it's 9 o'clock.

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Hey, it's Mike D here. 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I want to know, if someone smacks their car door into your car, what's your next move? 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

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Hi there, it's Dan. You can win those tickets for his show at Sylvan Sellers Event Center, 318 tomorrow after Max McNown and Better Me for You. Over the weekend, I had a very awkward public bathroom situation, and I would like to see if yours compares at 403 after Tucker Wetmore. And at 222, have you ever gotten food on your clothes at work? I did something today that I've never done before, and we'll see if yours is worse tomorrow on K105.

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4: Over 3 days in late March and early April, nearly 4 inches of rain fell across our community. More than 160 residents reported flooding, including flooded streets and high water in low-lying areas. In many cases, storm drains clogged with leaves, trash, and debris left water with nowhere to go. Keeping storm drains clear helps protect neighborhoods and keeps pollution out of our rivers.
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I want to know at 10 a.m. if someone smacks their car door into your car, what's your next move? We'll talk about that this morning, 10 a.m., right here on K105. Kinda like

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Back in the day, Potts Farm was a place to go. Load a truck up, hit the dirt road. Jump the barbed wire, spread the word. Light the bonfire and call the girls. King in the can and the Marlboro man. Jack and Jim were a few good men. Where you learn how to kiss and cuss and fight too. Better watch out for the boys in blue. And all this small town, he said, she said. Ain't it funny how rumors spread? Like I know something y'all don't know. Man, that talk is getting old. You better mind your business, man. Watch your mouth. Before I have to knock that loud mouth out. I'm tired of talking, man. Y'all ain't listening. Them old dirt

had a very awkward bathroom situation over the weekend, and I'd like to share it with you this afternoon. Hi there, it's Dan, and I'll do it right around 4:03, and we'll see if you've ever been in this same situation right after Tucker Wetmore and Brudette. I've got more tickets to see Cole Swindell in just a few weeks. You can win those about 3:18. And have you ever gotten food or something on your clothes at work and you had to go through the rest of the day with it on there? I did something yesterday that I've never done before. I'll tell you what it was. 2:22 this afternoon here on K105.

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2: All year. All year.
3: Well, well, well. Tuesday, baby. Let's get it going. 601 with Tim and Kylie on this Tuesday, June the 9th, 67. Right now, we'll be 84. Cloudy today. They were talking about some rain this morning, but whatever is west and southwest of us, pretty typical. As it gets closer to us here in the metro, just kind of fizzles out.
4: I like that. And it's then that right dome on, we installed.
3: And then right on the other side of it, it just comes right back. And then your lawn's going, what about me? So... I'm not saying there's not going to be any, but I'm saying they're just not kind of calling for it this morning, but there could be some here and there.
4: We'll have to wait and see. Hey, if you are looking to go on vacation this summer at some point, and you're like, oh, I just want it to be really relaxing, though. I don't want to come back and feel like I need a vacation from the vacation or couple days to reacclimate.
3: And that happens.
4: It happens every time. Then this is for you. There's a new travel trend. It's gaining traction. It's called a plop vacation. Great name. It says instead of cramming your trip full of sightseeing and excursions, you just plop down on a beach chair and spend your vacation relaxing. That's the new thing. I don't know why this is a new travel trend. I feel like this is kind of like Midwestern spring break forever.
3: Yeah.
4: It's always been like this, but they just say it's not like going on excursions, no packed itinerary. You just plop. Find a beach chair, a hammock, or a comfortable spot. Spend your vacation relaxing. Travel experts say so often people come home from vacations feeling exhausted because they're trying to do everything. The plop vacation has no pressure or packed schedule. It's just rest and relaxation.
3: I believe that might work in two instances, okay?
4: Okay.
3: One, if you've got older kids that have the ability to entertain themselves.
4: Yes.
3: Right? So if you go on a family vacation, let's just say you're going on a PCB, and the kids are 13, 14, and a little bit older. That you have the ability to do that. Yes, absolutely. I also feel as though you could do that if it's a place you've been before. Even
4: yes.
3: If the kids are younger. Because then you've already experienced everything. You already know, like, we like this place. We want to go hang out, but we don't have to. Now we know what we want to do when we go there.
4: Totally. We forever had gone to Fort Myers Beach. I mean, ever since I was young.
3: Same. We spent every Memorial Day and Labor Day there.
4: Yes. And so it was one of those where it's like, yeah, we know all that's here. So as we got older and went, it really did turn into a plop vacation. Like, we just sat and it was awesome. And you came back and you were just like, okay, like, everything is good. Now with kids, it's definitely, there's no plopping with little kids.
3: Yeah.
4: You can't do that. And we do go new places and see new things, and it's always great, but we do need a vacation from the vacation.
3: Right, you're like, oh my God,
4: time.
3: I need to go back to work to take a break.
4: Yes.
3: I finally
4: can relax now. Oh, man. But anyway, yeah, so there you go. It has a name now. Maybe that's it. It's just that it has a name. Someone finally was like, you know what? Why don't we call this the plop? And I'm glad they did.
3: Are you?
4: Can you think of a better name than the plop vacation?
3: No.
4: It sounds so uncool, and I feel like that's what it's about. It's just like, we're not trying to be cool. We're not trying to go out and do all this stuff, sightsee, go to a museum. What? No.
3: No.
4: Or
3: no.
4: Plopping.
3: Stop. But the word, though, there's just something about the word.
4: Plop.
3: But we'll move on.
4: Well, they do have other names for it. They say some are calling it a fly and flop or a flop and drop.
3: Okay.
4: Plop is really given right.
3: The flop and
4: the
3: drop.
4: Alternatives.
3: The flop and drop is where I'm at now. Let's get your Tuesday started with The Smartest Person Awake. It's brought to us by our friends at Sedation and Implant Dentistry of Fort Wayne. Kylie, what is our question this morning?
4: All right. We want to know, what nickname did I give myself on Friday morning? Oh, yeah. You got to think real far back for this one. Friday morning, did I call myself the People's Country Princess, the People's Patriotic Princess, or the People's Donut Princess?
3: Yes. And if you think back to what last Friday was, maybe that might answer it for you. But it was very specific. We brought up this discussion, and Kylie gave herself a nickname, or she gave herself a name on Friday. But what was it?
4: the people's country princess, the people's patriotic princess, or the people's donut princess.
3: All right, so if you know, you'll be the smartest person awake. You'll also be the first caller of the day. So let's light this rocket. Let's get this Tuesday going. We'll talk to you right after Luke Combs and days like these on K105.

0: Luke Combs, Days Like These, 608 on K105, and we're in the middle of looking for the smartest person awake at 447-K105.
1: Let's see if we can make it you if you were here this time. Yes, on Friday, when we kicked off the show, we talked about something specific, and you might know the answer to this.
0: What nickname did I give myself on Friday morning? Is it the People's Country Princess, the People's Patriotic Princess, or the People's Donut Princess?
1: All right, so here we go. You're first up. Who are you, where are you, and what's the answer?
2: Hi, my name is Sonny, and I'm from Cherubusco, and I'm on my way to work, and the answer is Donut Princess.
1: The People's Donut Princess.
0: Yes, I understand what the people want when it comes to donuts. That's what we were looking for. Good work. You are the smartest person awake.
1: Sonny, well done. So, you're on your way to the job site. Where you work at?
2: At Parkview Health.
1: Which campus do you want to say?
2: I work at the Access Center.
1: Okay. All right. So now, what are you going to do for lunch today?
2: I packed my lunch today.
1: Ooh, what do you got?
2: I got a ham and cheese croissant, some applesauce, and some Jell-O.
0: Oh, applesauce and Jell-O. Two spoon foods.
1: My son and I went to a birthday party over the weekend, and they had croissants for the bread of the sandwich. The croissant is underrated when it comes to being the bread of a sandwich.
0: Who's underrated? I mean, I feel like it is,
1: top tier. Oh, forever. Yes, absolutely.
0: Forever. I didn't know people were overlooking it.
2: It is awesome, yeah.
1: Yes, yeah.
0: Yeah, you need that sometimes.
1: Well, Connie, look, we hope you have a great day on the job site today. We appreciate you checking in. First thing this morning, and thank you so much for listening to our show.
2: Thank you so much. You guys have a great day.
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1: There is a new, apparently, scam that we all need to be aware of right now. It's called the screw method. Now, it's not as much fun as it might sound, but I'll give you all the details, let you know like what you need to look out for when it comes to the screw method. Tell you all about it right after Josh Ross. It is Single Again on K105.

0: Josh Ross, it's Single Again, 620 on K105, 67 right now. It's going to be 84 and cloudy today.
1: So we all have seen some of these life hacks sometimes where you look at it and you go, yeah, literally nobody's doing that. Maybe sometimes it's just for either internet clout or to kind of become part of the rage machine, the rage bait,
0: would. For sure.
1: This absolutely falls into that category because there's a new scam that they're talking about across social media, including a lot of videos that I found on TikTok. It is called the screw method. Have you heard of this, Kylie?
0: No.
1: Basically, the way it works is it happens at gas stations, okay? And the idea is you stick a screw. You go to like a gas pump, okay? You stick a screw in the nozzle cradle. You know where when you put the nozzle back, usually there's a lever there?
0: Yes. Yeah.
1: Okay.
0: Yeah.
1: You stick a screw back there so that when somebody comes and does the pump and puts their credit card in and then goes to stick it back, it doesn't shut the pump off. And then you can allegedly, reportedly, then come in behind them and use their credit card to fill your car because the pump doesn't shut off because the screw is stopping the cradle.
0: Oh, my gosh.
1: You understand what I'm saying?
0: I kind of get it. I don't get 100% how it works, but I get the idea. So does it actually work?
1: Well, here's the thing. So the fine folks at Snopes, they put this to the test. And there's no way this is possible. There's no way this is real. There's no way that you can take the nozzle off the pump to be able to execute this and then what, randomly just be sitting there in line behind somebody?
0: Yeah, a lot of them just have a pretty quick, like, once you, even if I take too long, I go back in my car to get something or I'm, like, trying to find, I'm going to get my sunglasses real quick. Hold on. And then I go back and then it already turns off.
1: Yeah.
0: You know, it kicks you out. So I don't know how that would work.
1: Now, as I said, there's tons of videos on this, including videos and TikTok videos where they talk about where law enforcement allegedly quotes people or the law enforcement is allegedly quoted saying, you know, this is something you need to be on the lookout for. But several news sources have also picked it up. They're like, yeah, it's not legit. So it's like it's almost like when you see somebody post something online, like one of those ridiculous life hacks.
0: Yeah.
1: Right. Like, oh, yeah, everybody's putting socks on their toilet seat as an impromptu toilet seat warmer. Like, no, nobody's
0: doing that.
1: Nobody's cutting cake with dental floss. Nobody is doing that.
0: I have seen that one, but it can't be mint. You know what? I beg for the day that someone tries me at a gas station. I'm opening it. I would love it because I'm dousing you. I'm going to douse
1: you. What?
0: I'm going to. Like, I have all my aggression, that's where I'm taking it.
1: Looking like the gas fight in Zoolander.
0: Yeah, I'm just, you're done. It's over.
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7: Good morning and happy Tuesday. 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We will be playing Unpopular Opinion at noon. I want to know at 10 a.m. if someone smacks their car door into your car, what's your next move? We'll talk about that this morning, 10 a.m. right here on K105. Wouldn't trade this.

0: Morgan Wallen and Don't We 631 with Tim and Kylie at K105. It is a Tuesday morning, 67 right now. We'll be 84 and cloudy. Kylie covers country on the way next. What are you covering?
1: A lot of speculation after one country star announces that they're taking a short break from touring for health reasons. We'll talk about that coming up next on K105.

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3: NBA star Jimmy Butler teased last week that while he's in rehab for his knee, he's been working on his country album. This is so random. And even shared a clip with Breland on vocals. And now Jordan Davis has come out and he was doing an interview for something and he did confirm he's heard a lot of the album and it's, quote, awesome. He said he's a crazy talented guy. It's really cool to see a guy that I've been a fan of for a long time be so on fire for country music.
0: Mm.
3: And I feel like we had heard before about Jimmy Butler and his country album that he was working on, but I didn't know that any of it had been released. I thought this was like years ago and we were just kind of like, yeah, okay, that's something interesting. And now here it is. But also, I think this just kind of goes to show you even more that, like, in somewhere where you don't really seem like country music, you don't think of basketball players listening to country music, like, to get hype on the court. But now it's like country really is just everywhere.
0: Yeah.
3: Now.
0: Well, I mean, look, there's a lot of songs that are high energy. That'll get you there.
3: It's just like never really any that you hear called out specifically that's like, you know, a lot of people, I don't know what they're listening to, the YMCA to get hype.
0: To get jazz?
3: Yeah.
0: I don't know.
3: I don't know what my basketball playlist would be. I'm not sure on that one. Anyway, in other news, Justin Moore announced yesterday that he's stepping away from touring for a short time to focus on his health. He said, as a result, I'll be unable to perform some upcoming shows. This is the right decision for me and my family, and I appreciate everyone's understanding and support. I look forward to getting back out there later this summer and doing what I love most. Don't know what he, like, is it an injury, like, he hurt something on tour, like his knee?
0: Yeah.
3: Or is it, you know, something more serious?
0: Hmm.
3: Not that that's not serious, but you know what I mean. So not sure. There's no other words on it, but a lot of people are just speculating that it's going to be just, I mean, instead of just on hiatus, like over for a while for him. So we'll just have to wait and see. Hopefully everything's okay with him. Finally, I know we're always talking about like the song of the summer. What's the song of the summer? Well, they just put out with, I'm trying to see who it is. I think it's the Country Boot put out their summer playlist, the 50 best country summer songs, okay? So these aren't new ones. These aren't going to be like the song of this summer. These could just be the song of any summer.
0: Okay.
3: And they put number one, Chattahoochee, two is Summertime by Kenny Chesney, and three is All Summer Long by Kid Rock. Okay, and they have the usual, like, there's Buy Me a Boat on there, No Shoes, No Shirt, No Problems, Beer Never Broke My Heart. There is one that I feel like yes, it should be on here, and I feel like it's a song I forget about a lot. And we didn't really hardly play it here on K105 when it was in its prime, but Short Skirt Weather by Kane Brown, a classic.
0: Hmm. I don't think I'm familiar with it.
3: You wouldn't know it if you heard it.
0: But by the name, I'm not familiar.
3: But it is like the perfect summer song. It's fun. I don't remember us ever playing it on here. It's in my playlist personally, and that's it.
0: Hmm.
3: But anyway, that is your country covered on K105.
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3: Is it?
4: Yeah, Father's Day's here again, and I have no clue what to get my dad. No clue at all. He's got everything. I have no idea.
5: 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We can do a little ditty to give you some help. Let's go.

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2: Over 3 days in late March and early April, nearly 4 inches of rain fell across our community. More than 160 residents reported flooding, including flooded streets and high water in low-lying areas. In many cases, storm drains clogged with leaves, trash, and debris left water with nowhere to go. Keeping storm drains clear helps protect neighborhoods and keeps pollution out of our rivers.
3: 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When they're blocked, water can back up into streets and neighborhoods. 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
1: Can't Pete Kylie's on the way next. John from Fort Wayne is standing by. Let's see if he can hand Kylie her first loss in June and walk away with $100 too. That'll be next after Luke Combs. It's Sleepless in a Hotel Room on K105. I can

0: 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It's Luke Combs, Sleepless in a Hotel Room at 646.
1: Can't be Kylie. It's best out of five questions. These are things you should know. Can't be Kylie.
2: Coming to us all the way from Fort Wayne this morning, let's all say hello to John. Good morning.
0: Hi.
3: Morning.
2: Here we go with a round of Can't Be Kylie. It's five general knowledge questions. You answer more right than Kylie, and you happen to not only take the W, but we also give you $100. Kylie answers more right than you. She wins ties. They do go to Kylie. Let's spin around, get an update on your current record.
0: 842 to 75.
2: John, let's change that to a 76. Give her her first loss in June. Go ahead, kick Kylie out of the studio.
3: Kylie, please leave the studio.
0: All right, here I go.
2: John, well, she's up and walking out. What do you got going on today, my guy?
3: Heading to work.
2: Where you work at?
3: I work at a scale company, service manager out there.
2: Oh, all right. Well, let's see if we can get you that W today, give you something to brag about around the job site. Kylie is in the hallway. Here we go. Question number one. How many wheels are on a typical skateboard?
3: Four.
2: Question two. When someone says, I love lasagna, a common reply would be, if you love it so much, then what?
3: Why don't you marry it?
2: Question three. What kind of food are Nestle's Toll House morsels?
3: Cookies.
2: Question four. The popular tabletop toy that features five metal balls swinging from thin cords is known as whose cradle?
3: Occam's cradle.
2: And finally, question five. Which of the following is subject to an effect called the Chandler wobble? A frisbee, earth, or a soap bubble?
3: A frisbee.
2: Those are your five questions. Let me call Kylie back in now. All right, John, here she comes back into the studio. She's getting back to her seat, settling in. Welcome back, Kylie.
0: Hi, thank you.
2: John, not a bit of a rough go this morning. He got two out of the five, correct?
0: Okay.
2: But let's see how you do. Are you ready?
0: Yes.
2: Here we go. Question number one. How many wheels are on a typical skateboard?
0: Four.
2: Scores 1-1. Question two. When someone says, I love lasagna, a common reply is, if you love it so much, then...
0: Why don't you marry it? I've tried.
2: Tie two. Question three. What kind of food are Nestle's Toll House morsels?
0: Chocolate chip.
2: Yes, they are chocolate chips. Score is 3-2. Question four. The popular tabletop toy that features five metal balls swinging from thin cords is known as whose cradle?
0: Oh, I can't remember. Tom's?
2: Newton's.
0: Oh,
2: Newton's,
0: yeah.
2: Cradle. Okay. Score is still 3-2. And finally, question five. Which of the following is subject to an effect called the Chandler wobble? Is it a frisbee, the planet Earth, or a soap bubble?
0: I feel like it could be a frisbee.
2: It is actually the planet Earth. That is when the poles shift a little bit, is what that's called. Strong start, not so good finish. Either way, final score today was 3-2, so Jim, she did get you out right today.

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6: I had a very awkward bathroom situation over the weekend, and I'd like to share it with you this afternoon. Hi there, it's Dan, and I'll do it right around 4:03, and we'll see if you've ever been in this same situation right after Tucker Wetmore and Brudette. I've got more tickets to see Cole Swindell in just a few weeks. You can win those about 3:18. And have you ever gotten food or something on your clothes at work and you had to go through the rest of the day with it on there? I did something yesterday that I've never done before. I'll tell you what it was. 2:22 this afternoon here on K105. There was a

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1: I'm going to do a round of de-influence me at 260-447-K105, either by phone or by text. This is where we have an idea, something we're either going to buy or something we're thinking about doing, and you kind of then say, that might not be the best course of action, or, yes, you need to do this. This week, it's mine, and it's something that I've kind of been seeing the last couple of, we'll say weeks, on social media, specifically a particular Facebook page, and I am considering hosting a foreign exchange student.
0: Yeah, this is like so it sounds like out of left field.
1: So we are in Southwest Allen District. My son Hudson, he's 7, he's in first grade, and every once in a while, this post will pop up on like a Sachs parents Facebook group that I'm part of. And the last couple of times has been like, hey, these kids have still not been chosen. And I'm like, what are you talking about? Well, I finally kind of dove into it a little bit more. And it is a list of some of the children that are available to host for foreign exchange. And I'm like, I get to thinking, you know, like it's just my son and I. We've got the house that we have that obviously we had with my late wife, Taryn, and planned on, like, you know, expanding our family through adoption. It's too much house for us, essentially.
0: Mm-hmm.
1: But, you know, I got that low interest rate. I'm not going anywhere. But I've got an extra room. Nobody really uses it. It's like you got that guest room in your house, and maybe you do as well, that just becomes a catch-all. That you end up really just having to hustle and struggle to clean up for like the 2 days a year somebody might come and stay at it.
0: Right.
1: So why not? Then I get to wondering, like, well, what is it really like? Is this something that, you know, is manageable? And I know they're high school students, so they're like they can kind of take care of themselves for the most part. Obviously, you know, I mean, I need to provide food and things like that. But have you ever known anybody that has hosted an exchange student, and what was that experience like?
0: I know our neighbors did, and they had a really good experience, and everything was great. And they even, like, years after, so like she would stay there for the school year and go home in the summer. She did that one time. I think it would have been her senior year. And then they even had her come back then, like, and, you know, she wasn't an exchange student anymore. It was just like she came to visit because they all became friends and stuff. And so I think that that's cool. But then I remember when I was in school, we had an exchange student, and not me, but I mean, someone at school did. And I think it was a bad experience. I think that
1: really,
0: and I'm not saying that there were rumors that, you know, they were stealing stuff from the house and stuff like that. Which I don't think that that's the case most of the times. Like, that wouldn't be my major concern. My concern would just be for you being in, like, not the high school world. Like, I think it would be different if Hudson was in high school. And maybe I'm totally wrong on this. It's just my thought as someone who has, like, gone to school with an exchange student. It seems like you would want your host family to kind of be, you know, up on what's going on at Homestead, and, you know, you already have another kid there and you're familiar with all that stuff. You see what I'm saying?
1: Yeah.
0: Like, it might just be kind of weird that you don't have a kid at that school, if that makes sense. And then they're doing all this stuff and you're just kind of like, it's like taking on a whole other, a whole other kid's needs instead of like, well, my kid's already doing this and so I know about
1: it. Right. No, I understand.
0: When it comes to schooling.
1: Yeah. Because, like, the kids, and I pulled up the post that I saw on this particular Facebook page, and it's, you know, it's a 17-year-old from Brazil, a 15-year-old from Germany, a 15-year-old from Spain, a 15-year-old from Kazakhstan. Those are the four that, you know, it was like, these kids, you know, have not been chosen. And the post, you do not have to be married. They say you don't have to have children or have a partner to host an exchange student. You just need to have an open heart.
0: Yeah, I think go for it. You could do it. I feel like it's fine. I just think that would be my one hang up is just the, like, you don't know the world of Homestead right now, where they would probably go to school, right? So it's just, since you don't know that, I feel like if I was doing that same thing, if I was in that boat, I'd be like, I don't 100% know. I feel like I can't help you all the way and give you what you need there because I don't know the ins and outs. Whereas, like, my kid is already going there.
1: Right.
0: I'd be like, okay, no, I know what we're going to do. You need this teacher. this one's going to be good and everything like that. And I would just, especially when it's like, it sounds weird, but when it, if it's like someone else's kid and now their parents are in another country and you're totally responsible, it's like, well, I want to know, I want to make sure I'm doing everything
1: you can
0: perfectly to help this kid. And I just don't think I would be a good fit because of that.
1: Hmm. So now, I mean, what do you think? Is this a good idea? Is this a bad idea? Are there other concerns that like Kylie, other than the one like Kylie brought up, that should be like, you know what? Maybe not. You know, Hudson might be a little bit too young. I mean, again, he's seven. He's going to be in, what, second grade this year, here in a couple of months. So it's like, they're pretty sizable age gap. Like, should I wait? Is this something where maybe wait till he's a teenager and do? Or is this something that sounds like a good idea and to do it now?
0: And is he going to get too attached at this age? And then it's like they have to move back. And then when is he going to see them again?
1: Maybe. So either by text or by phone, I'd love to hear from you this morning. Love to kind of hear, you know, where do you land on this? Is this a good idea or a bad idea? I'm thinking about hosting a foreign exchange student at 260-447-K105.
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4: 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It's Mike D here. 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We will be playing Unpopular Opinion at noon. I want to know at 10 a.m. if someone smacks their car door into your car, what's your next move? 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
10: I ain't heard you laugh like that in a long time. 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
1: Doing a round of D-Influence Me at 260-447-K105. This week it is mine, and I am considering hosting a foreign exchange student. So I'm just kind of wondering, like, is this a good idea or is this a bad idea? Do you know anybody that has kind of done the same? What was their experience like? The reason I bring this up is I had mentioned it earlier. Like, we're out in Southwest Allen District, so I'm part of one of these Sachs Parents Facebook groups. And the last couple of weeks, I've seen these posts that basically is like, you know, hey, these kids have not been chosen. Like, they're looking to come here as a foreign exchange student. There was, what was it? There was a 17-year-old from Brazil, a 15-year-old from Spain, another 15-year-old from Germany, and then one from Kazakhstan. And, like, it's just my son and I, and our house is way too big. We bought it when, you know, like when my late wife and I were considering expanding our family. And so we've got room, and I'm just kind of wondering, like, is this something that is, what are the experiences really like? Because I did go to school with a woman who, and I've talked about her before. She was my prom date.
0: Oh,
1: and
0: okay.
1: She was the one. She is now a professor at Michigan State University, but she went to Japan. And she loved the experience, but I don't know what the experience was like for her host family.
0: That's true.
1: And I mean, she was delightful, so I'm sure it was probably great, but
0: here's one thing we haven't brought up yet. And I know this is going to sound bad, but I know I'm not alone in this. You know how you have, when you're around other people that's not just your family, you have like your customer service voice. And when you go home, you get a turn off. The customer service voice. That's one of the beautiful things about going home every day. It's done. Like, I don't have to try to, you know, be the best version of me. And yes, this is it. this is as good as it gets. So at home, I feel like it's like the kid from the sleepover who never, his parents never come and pick him up. You know, sometimes I need to yell at my kids and I don't want to do it in front of other kids. And I don't want to have to keep like, hiding and pretending like this is how I always talk and it's great and everything's fine and we have a beautiful time every day. Everything's perfect. Meanwhile, I can't do that all the time.
1: Meanwhile, the foreign exchange student is going, man, I can't believe like what this kid's doing and he just doesn't yell. Like my parents would have screamed at me by now.
0: And I've got like a vein popping out of my forehead. I don't think I could do it. I think I'm just personally not cut out for that. But that's great if you can.
1: Well, let's see if you think this is a good idea or a bad idea. At 260-447-K105, Alana, we appreciate you holding, checking in from Auburn. So what do you think? Is this a good idea or a bad idea?
2: I think it's a bad idea.
1: A bad idea. Okay, tell me why.
2: Well, because my sister had a kiddo come from Brazil.
1: Okay.
2: And she already had older, she had a son and a daughter, both in high school, and they were doing great with good grades and responsibilities, and the girl came over, and all she wanted to do was party.
1: Oh, okay.
0: Oh, okay.
1: So she was like, I'm outside the control, so to speak, of my parents. I can just do whatever I want.
2: Right. Right, and it was like college for her. Yeah, so she was, unfortunately, because she didn't want to stick to the rules and do the schoolwork, they had to send her back.
1: Hmm.
0: I guess I didn't even think of that. The few exchange students I've known have not really been partiers, you know? So I was just, like, had that in my head. Like, oh, they're just like a really nice, good student and excited to be here, but I guess it could go the other way.
2: It was a horrible experience. The girl was nice. She just didn't have her priorities in order.
1: All right, Alana, hey, I appreciate your insight and your perspective. Thank you so much for calling, and we appreciate you listening.
2: Yeah, thank you. You guys are awesome.
1: Oh, thank you.
0: Thanks so much. That was nice.
1: We think you're pretty awesome, too. So now, what do you think? Is this a good idea or a bad idea? Thinking about hosting a foreign exchange student. Maybe it won't be this year. Maybe it might not be soon enough to turn it around this year. I'll look into it if this is something that I end up doing, but maybe even next year, too. But have you known anybody that has done it? What was the experience like? Is this a good idea or a bad idea? That's all. what De-Influence Me is all about.
0: And how long you can keep up your customer service voice.
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0: 5. That's Cody Johnson in the fall at 7:24.
1: Thinking about hosting a foreign exchange student. That's what this week's The Influence Me is about at 260-447-K105. I want to know whether it's a good idea or a bad idea. If you did, what was your experience? What's coming in on the text line?
0: We have a lot of texts. I'll try to get through them as fast as I can. I've known multiple people who have hosted exchange students. They all have had amazing experiences. They're always grateful and have many stories to tell. They all still keep in touch, too. Any of them that already have kids, their kids and the exchange student have become close as well.
1: Oh, nice. Okay,
0: so,
1: cool.
0: Yeah, that's so cute. This Debbie says, I say go for it. If you have the extra space, why not help? Put an exchange person up. I had a family member do it, and they loved it, and they still, to this day, have a special bond. They visit back and forth. Oh, yeah, that's true. Then maybe one day, like, you could go visit. You could take Hudson to where they live. Someone wrote, Kylie is overthinking it. Just do it. It'd be a learning experience to have the other culture shown to you in Hudson. It sounds like fun.
1: Okay.
0: Someone says, do it. What a rewarding opportunity. You'll learn what you don't know, and you'll have support along the way. Hudson can learn about different cultures and acceptance and stay in touch. Don't let all the negative things hold you back. Kelly says, it's a great idea. Age gap means nothing. Get a little culture in your life and make new friends, you and your son both.
1: Okay, because that's one of the things that I was thinking about. Like, if my son's going to be 8 in November, if I bring somebody in that's like 16 or 17 or however old they happen to be, like, what does that age gap look like?
0: Right. Yeah, I understand. This one is so cute. They attached a picture. They said, my son's best friend's family hosted a boy from France. The bond that those boys had in the end is what I would say makes it worth it. It's heartbreaking when they have to leave, but you have to remember it isn't goodbye. It can be a see you later. And then Luis is on the left. It's the foreign exchange student from France. They're hanging out. Super cute.
1: All right. Well, thank you so much for all the text messages. I appreciate that. But when we appreciate you holding, too, at 260-447-K105. So who are you? Where are you? And is this a good idea or a bad idea then?
2: This is Jane from Van Buren. I think it's a great idea. Yes, you don't have but maybe that's a way to get connected before Hudson gets up there. And most of the people I know who've done so have had great experiences.
1: That's a great point, too. Like, yeah, I might not have a kid there now, but, you know, obviously the goal is I will. So that's to kind of get a lay of the land now and kind of see what it's like and become involved in not just his school, but maybe in Homestead as well.
2: And remember, you have the technology now, so when the foreign exchange student goes back, you can still keep in touch so much easier than when... For example, I was growing up and our friends, we still did the mailing of the letters and things. So.
1: Oh, yeah.
0: Yeah, that's a good point. It's not like you have to. Yeah. Be total no contact.
1: Yeah, like hop on a FaceTime or else you're going to, or the other alternative is buying international stamps.
2: Exactly.
1: Jane, we appreciate you calling. Have a great day and thank you so much for listening.
2: You guys as well. Thank you.
3: 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K105. 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
5: Over 3 days in late March and early April, nearly 4 inches of rain fell across our community. More than 160 residents reported flooding, including flooded streets and high water in low-lying areas. In many cases, storm drains clogged with leaves, trash, and debris left water with nowhere to go. Keeping storm drains clear helps protect neighborhoods and keeps pollution out of our rivers.
6: 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When they're blocked, water can back up into streets and neighborhoods. 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
1: We're a little bit over 10 minutes away from another round of Can't Beat Kylie, and if you would like to play, let's get you on the phone at 260-447-K105 so we can get you on the list. 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Now, if Kylie answers more than you, she wins. Ties, they do go to Kylie. That's just kind of the way the rules were written, but I'd love to help you walk away with $100 today. You think you and I could work in tandem? Think we can do this? I think we can. So, let's get you on the list. 260-447-K105, and we will play coming up in a bit. 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
1: I'll do a fun round of morning show plays with the equipment right now. We have all this fun equipment here in the radio studio. One of them is a voice recorder, and sometimes we use that if we, you know, need to record commercials, or if you call us and there's something that you want to say, we record it into this. Well, it can also do lots of fun stuff with your voice. So what we like to do with this is we do a round of, it's almost like reverse. So we say a word forward, we play it backwards, we try and repeat the word backwards, flip it around again and see how close we can get to it to the original.
0: Sounds confusing, but you'll understand.
1: Yeah, so Kylie, go ahead. What is your first word?
0: My first word is popsicle.
1: Okay, so here it is forward. Kylie.
0: Oh. And sometimes the equipment popsicle plays us back.
1: So now here it is in reverse.
0: Hocus pop. Oh my gosh, let me hear that again. Hocus pop. I don't even.
1: You need one more time?
0: Yeah. Hocus pop. Okay, ready? Hocus pop.
1: Okay, so here she is in reverse.
0: Hocus pop. Hocus pop.
1: Now let's see. We're going to flip it around.
0: Popsicle.
1: Oh, very close.
0: Okay.
1: All right, there you go.
0: All right.
1: Well done.
0: Whoa, that was tough.
1: All right,
0: what word do you have?
1: Bratwurst. So here it is, going forward. Bratwurst. Here it is in reverse. Sure. Wow.
0: Oh, no, okay. That's a tough.
1: Hold
0: okay.
1: On. Sure. Wow. Sure. Wow. Sure. Sure. Sure. No, well, absolutely.
0: That's not it.
1: That is not it, Chief. Okay, here we go. Yeah, no.
0: You know, I heard the worst part. The W-U-R-S-T. That was a tough one.
1: Like, yeah,
0: it sounded like it just kind of cut out some vowels,
1: yeah,
0: or some
1: like
0: consonants.
1: Added 100 more consonants. Do you have another one?
0: I do. Ready?
1: Yep.
0: Lemonade stand.
1: Oh, wow. Okay.
0: I have a theory that the longer words are easier.
1: Okay, so here it is forward.
0: Lemonade stand.
1: Here it is in reverse.
0: Snaits the animal. Okay. Snaits the animal. Snaits the animal. Okay, ready? Nash near to no.
1: Okay, so here it is. Here was your backwards version.
0: Nash near to no.
1: And then here it is going forward.
0: What did it say? Right sound?
1: Yeah, was almost there.
0: But it was not the right. Yeah. Okay, do you have another?
1: All right, yes, here's the last one I got. Barbecue.
0: Mm.
1: So here it is going forward. Barbecue. Now reverse. We used to bump. All right. I don't know.
0: It's too bad he didn't just do BBQ because then he could have said QBB.
1: We used to bump. Okay, so let's see. Okay,
0: okay,
1: fairly close.
0: Okay, I feel like that was a good one to end on.
1: But you're right. BBQ probably would have been somebody's.
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17: I had a very awkward bathroom situation over the weekend, and I'd like to share it with you this afternoon. Hi there, it's Dan, and I'll do it right around 4:03, and we'll see if you've ever been in this same situation. Right after Tucker Wetmore and Brudette. I've got more tickets to see Cole Swindell in just a few weeks. You can win those about 3:18. And have you ever gotten food or something on your clothes at work and you had to go through the rest of the day with it on there? I did something yesterday that I've never done before. 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
18: Prettiest girl I'd ever seen. Look at her, man, look at me. I thought I can't just walk up and ask her to dance.

0: Good morning.
1: Here we go with a round of Can't Beat Kylie. Here's how it works. It's 5 general knowledge questions. You answer more right than Kylie, and you get this W that's been elusive for quite a while. Kylie gets more right than you. She wins, and ties, they do go to Kylie. That W, of course, does come with $100, too. So, Kylie, let's get an update on your current record.
2: All right. 843 to 75.
1: All right, Angie, go ahead. Kick Kylie out of the studio so we can start.
0: Hey, Kylie, take a break.
2: Okay. Oh, sure. Don't have to tell me twice.
1: Angie, while she is up and walking out, what do you got going on today?
0: Oh, I'm at work.
1: Where do you work at?
0: GM.
1: You work at GM? What do you do there?
0: I work in the body shop.
1: Oh, nice. All right. Well, let's see if we can get you this W this morning, give you something to brag about on the floor.
0: Okay.
1: Perfect. Kylie's in the hallway. Here we go. Question number one. In a traditional game of tag, what is said when a person is tagged?
0: You're it.
1: Question two. According to the nursery rhyme, what did Little Miss Muffet sit on?
0: A tuffet.
1: Question three. Which pro sport requires a game ball with a fuzzy texture?
0: Tennis.
1: Question four. Happy 65th birthday to Michael J. Fox. What neurological disease does he suffer from?
0: Parkinson's.
1: And finally, question five. Which part of a plant produces pollen?
0: Flowers.
1: Okay, those are your 5 questions. I'm going to call Kylie back in now. Kylie! Okay. All right, here she comes back into the studio, making her way back to her seat and settling in. Welcome back, Kylie.
2: Hi, thank you.
1: Angie, boy, she was on a mission this morning. She got 4 out of 5, correct?
2: Okay.
1: Let's see how you do. Are you ready?
2: Yes.
1: Here we go. Question number one. In a traditional game of tag, what is said when a person is tagged?
2: You're it.
1: Scores 1-1. Question 2. According to the nursery rhyme, what did Little Miss Muffet sit on?
2: Her tuffet.
1: Tied at 2. Question 3. Which pro sport requires a game ball with a fuzzy texture?
2: Tennis.
1: Scores 3-3. Question 4. Happy 65th birthday to Michael J. Fox. What neurological disease does he suffer from?
2: Parkinson's.
1: Tied at 4, and finally question 5. Which part of a plant produces pollen?
2: Is it called the stamen?
1: It is stamen.
2: Thank you. Is it biology class? I don't even know what class.
1: That's botany.
2: Okay.
1: 5 up, 5 down, a straight sweep. Angie leading to a final score of 5-4. Dang, man.
0: Way to go, Kylie.
1: Well, now, Angie, even though you didn't get the cash of the win, we do appreciate you playing this morning. And unfortunately, you know how this works.
0: Yeah, I'm Angie. I'm from Fort Wayne, and I can't beat Kylie.
3: 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Yeah, you in the car. Did you beat Kylie today? 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
1: All right, this is when we are opening the phone lines at 260-447-K105 for Tim and Kylie's Running on Empty for 2026. Friday morning is when I will be out driving through the streets of Decatur on this golf cart from Decatur Carts and More. And if you can guess the exact minute this golf cart will run out of gas, boom, you will be a winner. You will win a golf cart from Decatur Carts and More. Now, we've been taking these times since last week. So there are a lot of windows where there are a lot of times and then a lot of windows where there is basically nothing. I believe that, Kylie, if you look at the list, probably from like almost the entirety of the 9 o'clock hour is pretty much full.
0: I feel like if we get this 8 o'clock hour, we have 1, 2, 3, 4, 5. We have 6 times left in the 8 o'clock hour. We can maybe try to get you some of those. Maybe just say you want one of the times. It's like 802, 803, 858, 59, and 37 and 40. So just like maybe if you want one of those, you could just easily say, I want one of those last 8 o'clock times. We could get you one of those. Yeah, and the 9 o'clock hour, though, everything is full from 9 to 9:35. So then we have 9:36 on. There are some gaps in there. Some are taken, but that's kind of what we're working with. Several, though, in the 7 o'clock hour.
1: Yeah, and like I said, we have no idea when this thing's going to run out of gas. That's the only person that knows is Vernon from Carts and More. He's the only one. He's the mad scientist behind this whole thing, and he puts in the amount of gas. He calculates it out. He does all the tests, and boom. I get out there. I put my foot down on the gas, and I am going until it runs out of gas. If you would like to guess your minute, this is going to be one of the final times. We're going to do it today, and we're going to try and fill it up tomorrow. Maybe we might have a couple of stragglers like on Thursday, but this is the only way. Or if you want to, I believe today might be the last day, maybe tomorrow before the end of the day. But you can also head to Decatur Carts and More and try and secure a time that way as well. But we're going to mow through these, get as many of you as we possibly can. At 260-447-K105.
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1: Still taking your minutes, your times for Tim and Kylie's Running on Empty at 260-447-K105. These sheets are filling up. These minutes are being taken. Right now, Kylie, we have nothing after.
0: So 802 to 937 is completely wiped out.
1: Okay.
0: They're all taken. So, yeah, after 802.
1: 802.
0: Yes, 802. So we do have 801 still open, 8 o'clock. Still in the 8 o'clock hour, but on this one page I'm looking at, starting at 8:02, nothing after that until you get to the nines, later nines.
1: Okay, all right. So we got a couple of minutes left. We're gonna take your minutes. Keep the phone lines open for a little bit longer, so we can get as many of you in as we possibly can, so that we can fill this up. I mean, obviously we've got to fill it up. We need 180 of you to guess your minute. Because if the golf cart lands on one and it's just like, oh, well, I guess nobody wanted that minute. Nobody wanted 7:05. So I guess, you know, there's no winner.
0: Yeah.
1: Nobody wants that. Nobody wants it that way. So
0: does Vern just get to keep it, or?
1: I'm not sure. I mean, I think he's got a fleet to choose from, so I don't know if he necessarily needs it, but 260-447-K105 will take your calls and your guesses on your minute. A couple more as we kind of try and fill these up. But on the way next, Kylie's going to let us into her bedroom with a round of Drake's Dreams. That'll be next right after Morgan Wallen on K105.

0: Morgan Wallen, I got better. 818 with Tim and Kylie at K105 on a Tuesday morning. What do we got? 68 right now. We'll be 84 and cloudy today. Kylie going to open up the doors to her bedroom right now. We're all going to pile in, hop in bed. Don't hog the covers as she tells us what her husband Drake said in his sleep last night.
1: This is going to be short and sweet because there was not a lot to this. It happened last night and it was him murmuring something as he does. And then me trying to like, what are you saying? And he kept saying, they don't go together. No, they don't go together. They're not supposed to be together. And I was like, what is it? I don't know what he was talking about. And that's where it ended. So, of course, that leaves me to fill in the blanks. I have a couple theories.
0: Okay. All right.
1: Number one.
0: Because nobody knows him better than you. So.
1: Right. Number one, it could always be about the girls. I think he has dreams about, you know, parenting dreams a lot.
0: Okay.
1: So it could just be like, you know, he was trying to help Teddy with flashcards. Like, no, those two don't go to, you know, something like that. I could see that very easily. It could be. However, there is something. I was like, what could have him stirred up like this? He seemed kind of agitated about it, you know, when he was saying this. And I'm like, what could have, what's changed in his life over the last few days that like has gotten him out of sync, out of whack a little bit? He's been watching a little bit of Love Island with me. Begrudgingly. He doesn't want to watch it. It's just kind of on and he's doing other things and I'm watching it.
0: Right.
1: But he's there. And I think subconsciously, some of that's
0: he's paying attention.
1: And when he says like, oh, they don't go together. I think he's thinking of like a recoupling in the villa. You know, a hot new bombshell has entered the villa. Now there's been a recoupling. I think he's like, no, they don't go together. I think he is secretly getting into, and you know, I hate to read too much into this, but secretly getting into Love Island. Secretly likes it. We'll never admit it, but did he kind of admit it in his dreams? Or that it at least, at the very least, has seeped into his mind enough that it's on his brain a little.
0: Would you want him to be into this show?
1: No, not really. That is kind of, I think, an ick, a man into Love Island, I guess you could say. However, I do appreciate that there's something so fun about watching shows like this that are so cringe and like I can acknowledge it's so terrible to watch. But watching it with someone who hates it, because even better than watching the show is like Drake's commentary on it, or when he's like, he looks up from his phone, he's like, are you kidding me? I like something so outlandish that one of the contestants has said. I love when that kind of thing happens. So I like that he's watching it, obviously, begrudgingly. Now, if he were to say to me like, hey, Love Island's on, we got Love Island in 10, then that's where I'm like, okay, we got to stop.
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2: Well, but it's a... never mind. It'd be too much to try and explain. We have got a four-pack of tickets to the African Safari Wildlife Park. It's drive-through safari. It's in Ohio. It looks so cool. It's one of those where you drive through. You can feed some of the animals. You just open up your window a little bit and kind of stick your hand out there. Don't do it in the lion's one, though. I mean, want to stick your hand out for like a giraffe, maybe? Probably the safe bet. Lion, tiger, might want to maybe pass on that.
1: Unless, you know, you want a hook hand.
2: Of the accessories that you could potentially have, should you lose an appendage? Is the hook the way to go?
1: No. We've been watching a lot of Peter Pan at my house. It's the movie du jour. But I would pick wine opener. If we had to pick an accessory that wasn't hand shape.
2: Here's the problem. How do you work it? Because like obviously you've got to put your arm up.
1: That's right.
2: To be able to stick it down, and then how do you turn it? Like, and then don't you need two hands to pull the cork out?
1: You need to use your feet too.
2: Yeah, it's just
1: I don't want to get into that. So I think just standard bottle opener. You have one off the top of your head you'd pick?
2: I didn't think it was going to go in that direction, but maybe, geez.
1: What's something you need all the time?
2: A
1: pizza cutter.
2: Yeah, I mean, we do use the pizza cutter quite frequently in my house, whether it's cut sausage patties or pizza itself. I mean, you know,
1: that'd be like so fun if we both lose a hand. Let's make a pact right now. One of us has to get the pizza cutter hand. One of us has to get the bottle opener.
2: Okay,
1: and
2: all right.
1: When we roll up to parties, we're like, don't worry, we're
2: okay,
1: prepared.
2: All right, hold on. I'm going to reach across the counter and shake on this.
1: Shaking with our
2: all right,
1: left
2: there we go.
1: Well,
2: I got to hold the microphone. So, okay.
1: We're practicing our right hand. So,
2: yes, there it is. See, that's what we're doing.
1: I love this contract.
2: In the meantime, though, let's make sure you keep all your appendages when you go to African Safari Wildlife Park. If you want this four-pack of passes, let's get you on the phone right now. 260-447-K105.
1: Please don't put our name with this.
2: When you call, we will get you on the list for a game of Beat the Bear, which we'll do coming up in a bit. On the way next, though, Kylie will cover country. We'll find out what she's covering right after Luke Combs' Beer Never Broke My Heart on K105.

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1: Hey, if she's not covering it, it's probably not important. Just saying. Kylie covers country on K105.
2: This is interesting. I feel like at one point we talked about this. Maybe even at this point years ago. Jimmy Butler, NBA star, of course, talking about writing country songs or possibly recording some country songs. It's like something in the back of my brain is like, this sounds familiar. But anyway, now there's an update on this. He was teasing last week that while he's been in rehab for his knee, he's been working on his country album. He even shared a clip with Breland on vocals. And Jordan Davis now, he just did an interview confirming that he's heard a lot of the album and it's, quote, awesome. He said he's a crazy talented guy. It's really cool to see a guy that I've been a fan of for a long time be so on fire for country music.
0: Wow, nice. Okay.
2: So I think that that's cool. Just one of those, how we've been saying, country is cool. It's everywhere. Everyone's taking up country where I don't think, like, if you ever, you know, like, okay, here's an example. Because I was trying to put this into words before when I was thinking of this. Like, you know, you don't think basketball with country music. You think of, like, Jack Jams. So you think, like, if Space Jam, think of if Space Jam, the perfect basketball movie, if it was, if it was replaced all the soundtrack of it, not I Believe I Can Fly. No, it's just Fly by the Dixie Chicks. You know, something like that. It's all country.
0: Or it, Born to Fly by Sarah Evans.
2: Sure. It's not the same. But now it's kind of like, wait a second. Now it's creeping in to the sports universe. So that's cool. We like to see that. Anyway, in other news, yes, don't come at me for Space Jam, by the way. It is the perfect basketball movie. We have a list out today of the best country songs ranked for summer. And this just came out. I think it's from the Country Boot. And they're just kind of like putting this together if you want to put together your country playlist. Now, we always talk about like what's going to be the song of this summer, which we have we declared that yet?
0: We haven't yet, no.
2: We'll get to that at some point. But these are just like any songs that are good for summertime. And they listed their top five as Chattahoochee, Summertime by Kenny Chesney, All Summer Long, Margaritaville, and Buy Me a Boat. There are the usual like other suspects on there like Chicken Fried, It's 5 o'clock Somewhere, Pontoon, Wagon Wheel. But there's one on here that I was like, I love this song. I kind of forget about it. And I think it's because we hardly played it. We didn't give it a lot of airtime, if any, here on K105. And it hits every time. Short Skirt Weather by Kane Brown. It's the perfect summer song.
0: I'm not familiar with it.
2: That surprises me. I really thought you would. It's just like one of those, you've heard it before, I'm sure.
0: Okay.
2: Finally, one more story, just a quick thing, and hoping everything's okay in this situation. Justin Moore taking a short break from touring for health reasons. He just announced that yesterday. He's stepping away to focus on his health. He said, as a result, I'd be unable to perform some upcoming shows. This is the right decision for me and my family, and I appreciate everyone's understanding and support. I look forward to getting back out there later this summer and doing what I love most. We don't know what, like, is this a mental health thing? Is it a health, like, he got an injury, like sprained ankle type of thing or something
0: deeper,
2: you know, disease type of, we don't know. Hmm. And I tried to look, I haven't found any, tried to dig a little deeper, nothing. So not sure on that. Don't want to speculate. Just want to make sure he's okay. Look forward to him getting back out there. That's your country covered on
1: 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K105.
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4: Over 3 days in late March and early April, nearly 4 inches of rain fell across our community. More than 160 residents reported flooding, including flooded streets and high water in low-lying areas. In many cases, storm drains clogged with leaves, trash, and debris left water with nowhere to go. Keeping storm drains clear helps protect neighborhoods and keeps pollution out of our rivers.
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8: 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It's Mike D here. 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It's time.

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2: Let's all give a big Tim and Kylie welcome to Joanna from Payne. Hello.
3: Hi.
4: Good morning.
2: Here we go with a round of Beat the Bear. Let's get to know you real fast before we unleash this beast. What do you do for work?
4: I'm getting ready to start a job as a pharmacy technician.
2: Oh.
0: Oh, very cool.
2: Pharmacy tech. You must be good at counting.
4: Yeah.
2: Well, I mean,
0: well, that's good.
2: Joanna, I'm assuming that's probably one of the first questions they ask you in the interview, right?
4: Not necessarily, but I do have a medical background, and
2: okay.
4: I am good at math.
2: Okay. So now, when you're not doing that, what do you like to do in your free time?
4: I'm a single mom of two, so I don't have a lot of free time, but I like to read and hike and different things.
2: Oh, nice. What was the last book you read?
4: The last one out. I just finished it yesterday.
2: The last one out? That's the title?
4: Yes.
2: Okay.
0: Is it a thriller?
4: Yes.
2: Give it a ranking, 1 through 10. What would you give it?
4: 7.5.
2: 7.5, okay.
0: All right.
2: So now, when you talk about your single mom, you said, what are the ages of your kids?
4: Almost 18 and almost 10.
2: Almost 18 and almost 10. What have they got you running and doing these days?
4: Youth group, club, book club, library, sports, friends, you name it.
2: Man, mom's taxi, huh?
4: Yes.
2: All right, well.
0: Fun times.
2: Right, so look, we know you got a lot of stuff going on, obviously, not just the kids. Starting a new job. We want you to, you know, the hiring process takes some time, and we just don't want to put your new employer through that. So right now, let's focus and see if you can beat this bear.
0: That's right. You are in it to beat the bear, which means you have 20 seconds to give us 10 items in a category. We're going to give you on the spot here in just a second. You have to make sure all of your answers make sense, though, in order for you to score those tickets

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8: I had a very awkward bathroom situation over the weekend, and I'd like to share it with you this afternoon. Hi there, it's Dan, and I'll do it right around 4:03, and we'll see if you've ever been in this same situation right after Tucker Wetmore and Brudette. I've got more tickets to see Cole Swindell in just a few weeks. You can win those about 3:18. And have you ever gotten food or something on your clothes at work, and you had to go through the rest of the day with it on there? I did something yesterday that I've never done before.

0: Jason Aldean, Girl Like You, 906 with Tim and Kylie at K105.
1: Have you heard of this new vacation term? It's the new thing that's trending, they say, in the travel space. It's called the plop vacation.
0: I have not. No. Yes. What is that?
1: It says, when you travel, do you like to get out and explore the city for hours every day, or do you prefer to just lounge by the pool until the sun goes down? If the latter sounds more you, then you might be interested in a plop vacation. It says it's gaining traction after an author talked about it on Instagram. Instead of cramming your trip full of sightseeing, excursions, and a packed itinerary, the idea is to basically just plop. You find a beach chair, a hammock, or a comfortable spot and spend your vacation relaxing. Travel experts say people often come home from vacations feeling exhausted because they're trying to do everything. The plop vacation has no pressure or packed schedule. It's just rest and relaxation.
0: Okay.
1: It's hard to do with kids.
0: Right. And that's what vacation. So I feel like this would work in two instances. Okay. The first, Kylie alluded to it a second ago, but if you have older kids, kids that can take care of themselves, kids that you don't need to constantly monitor.
1: No, it's like they're playing in the pool and you're not like, oh my gosh, they can swim.
0: Yeah.
1: They're good.
0: They've maybe found some buddies or some friends that they can kind of run around with and kind of be active with. The other is if you've been there before. Because if you've been someplace before, like let's just say Panama City Beach. You go down to PCB. If you've been there a couple of times, by the time you get to the second time, probably, you've done everything. You still enjoy going back. You like the Gulf Coast. You like the weather. You like the town. So you still go back. You're like, okay, we've tried everything. We know what we like. We know where we're going to go. Now we just plop.
1: Yeah. And then you can plop, but other people can do what they want to do too. Like you said, if you have the older kids especially and you've been there before, then it's like the kids, maybe they don't want to plop. They want to go down, like walk to the pier. Okay, you guys go do that. Stay together. Or maybe like your husband is like, well, I really wanted to go and go on like a walk. Okay, you do that. I'm going to plop. But yeah, if you're somewhere where you've never been before, then it's like, no, let's all go check this out together. Let's go see this. We got to sightsee. There are like 5 places I found on Pinterest that we got to go check out. And then you get kind of tired trying to do that. And then the plop is over.
0: Yeah.
1: Plop is gone. They also
0: do it for the plop.
1: Do it for the plop. They also have, it has some alternative names that, I also like, we could try on for size, the fly and flop or the flop and drop.
0: I'm privy to the flop and drop.
1: Flop and drop.
0: I'm privy to the flop and drop.
1: It sounds like you something that like it's the new stop, drop and roll. Like it's the new thing, that the new method for the instance where you catch on fire. So don't do that. Don't do the flop and drop. That is a vacation method, not a safety measure. Put that out there, PSA.
0: So they won't be teaching it over at Safety Village?
1: I don't think so. Do they still do stop, drop, and roll? Does that still hold up? Well,

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2: Now that it's June, we're heavy into wedding season. This is it. It's hard to go anywhere without seeing a wedding party pull up. You know, on the weekend, you're at a restaurant, you see them maybe out taking pictures or grabbing a drink before going to the actual wedding, something like that. And I've been to so many weddings. I feel like even when I was little, I feel like we had them all the time.
1: Yeah, gosh, I can't tell you. I can count on one hand the number of weddings I was at before I turned 18. My family,
2: wow.
1: they just didn't do kids at weddings.
2: I feel like I almost went to more weddings when I was younger than I did, like, when it was my own friends. Because, yeah, it kind of turned into later, it seems like, then kids weren't invited as much or something like that. I don't know. But anyway, all that to say, I've never been to one. And all of them that I've been to, I have never been to one where when they say, like, speak now or forever hold your peace.
1: Oh, yes. The
2: I've never been to one where anything has gone down objection-wise. And I don't even know, do they even actually ask that? I don't even think I've been to one where they ask that, because you're just like opening yourself up for a problem.
1: I mean, I know they did it mine.
2: Really?
1: Yeah.
2: I don't remember if they did it mine or not. I'm not really sure. But anyway, I have some little instances here. People wrote in about a time when this happened, either like a wedding they were at or they witnessed or something like that. Okay, this is a thread from Reddit. This person said, my aunt stood up and said she didn't want to continue the family with a man like him. The bride ran off crying. They didn't get married that day, but ended up having a private ceremony later, but are still together.
1: Oh, wow.
2: So someone did object. This one says, one person, another one commented, a lightning bolt stopped my friend's wedding right at that moment, and they started again later. If a lightning bolt comes down, like,
1: right,
2: what is that?
1: That's
2: kind of, I don't know. Yeah, good to start again later. Maybe just, like, never. another commenter wrote, just after this question was asked, our baby yelled, wow. Yeah, and it was perfect comedic timing. Everyone still laughs about it. That's kind of like a funny one, you know?
1: Yeah.
2: That's just like, that's going to happen if a baby's there, pretty much. But just that it happened at that time, almost like the lightning bolt. Another person wrote, the groom's ex showed up saying she still loved him and not to do this. The best part was, in the middle of all the drama, the mother of the groom came at her, reached for her hair, pulled her down and dragged her on the floor all the way to the door, not saying a single thing. She came back inside with a big smile. The ex didn't go back in, and the ceremony went on.
1: That's stuff you see in the movies.
2: Savage. And like the mother-in-law doing it and just being like, absolutely not. Like, that's pretty cool. And you got to feel good too as like the bride. You're like, oh, I'm marrying into this family. Like, look how my mother-in-law,
1: right,
2: like how she sticks up for me.
1: Because normally you don't feel that way.
2: Yeah, that's just like so cool. Like, you know, you're getting into that. Like, whoa, these people, like, I'm already part of the family. And like, this is just happening.
1: Someday she'll drag someone out by the hair for me.
2: Yeah, it's so funny. Okay, this one, it says, the officiant asked if anyone had any objections. A woman sitting near the back just stood up. She didn't yell. She just said, he's still married to me and our son is in the car. The groom whispered that the woman was out of her mind, but the woman walked up the aisle and handed the bride her phone. And I assumed it had photos, marriage certificates, and texts. The bride took off her veil and left.
1: Okay.
2: Is that why they ask the question? Like, just to find out, like, if anyone else is married to anyone else here, like, let's get it out on the table.
1: Wow. That's wild.
2: Can you imagine? Like, I would love to be at that wedding. My aunt and uncle, my aunt tells this story all the time. I don't want to get into it too much because I don't know who exactly it is, but they were at a wedding somehow related where the bride and groom, like something happened at the reception with the groom and maybe one of the bridesmaids perhaps. And they had one of those brunch things in the morning with everyone.
1: Okay, so Sunday, yeah.
2: Yes, on Sunday. And it was like, I think the groom had a black eye and wore sunglasses or something like that. Because I think the dad of the groom punched him after he hooked up with not the bride at the reception. And I think they're still married. Maybe I shouldn't have been telling this story. They're not related to me by any means.
1: Oh, okay.
2: I don't think they live in this area.
1: Oh, well, then if they're not related
2: so
1: to you, then
2: fine.
1: Spill it. What's their
2: then
1: name?
2: Spill.

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0: No Love in Oklahoma, 926 with Tim and Kylie at K105 on a Tuesday morning. Looks like that rain that was that they were predicting to kind of fizzle out blew through a little bit ago. I'm not sure if it's tough to see like through the screens whether it's still raining. It looks like it's still raining, at least down here on the south side of Fort Wayne as we kind of make our way through our Tuesday.
1: Yeah, it's no secret that things are more expensive than they used to be, right?
0: Very true. Very true. Accurate.
1: I have a list that it's the things that seem like are a luxury now that used to be affordable. And I just was going through it and I thought it was kind of interesting. And number one on the list of all of the stuff that you could think of, I think number one, like in your mind, you might think like groceries, right?
0: Oh, yeah.
1: Or gas, even. That seems like, whoa, it's like a luxury. It's so expensive. But they put number one on the list, vet care.
0: Oh, I believe that.
1: Yeah?
0: I absolutely believe that.
1: Is that something that falls by the wayside? Because you're like, oh, my pet's healthy. Like, we're good. I don't need to spend money on that.
0: I think sadly, yes.
1: It is kind of
0: sad. I feel sadly, yes, that does happen. I mean, heck, I had to take my little puppy dog, Jet, get his annual shots and things like that and everything that he needs. And it was a couple of $100.
1: Yeah. I know, that's what, like, we used to take the cats to get their nails trimmed, and now it's just kind of like, here's a scratching post. Good luck. You're on your own.
0: You got them a little nail file. You got their own nail file. They're just sitting in the...
1: They get, like, mad at us. They're sitting there waiting, like, filing their nails, like, haha. And there is number two on the list, red meat. They say groceries, obviously, a lot, but then red meat specifically. Like, people are just cutting back on that.
0: Yep.
1: Three is the cost of maintenance on your house.
0: I believe that also. Yeah.
1: Four is cable TV.
0: I believe that's why many people are like cutting the cord and just going trying to find other alternative means of entertainment.
1: Well, kind of in that same list. Then number five, movie tickets.
0: Yeah. I don't feel as though it's movie tickets. I feel it's everything else that goes along with the movie.
1: That's true. And I don't know if it's because I just have kids now. So it's not like I used to go see movies all the time and I love to go see movies. And now I'm just like, that doesn't sound.
0: I mean, the matinee is still relatively inexpensive. It's still relatively affordable.
1: Like, how much is relatively affordable? Like, for a matinee, how much would one ticket be just for an adult?
0: I think like $10.
1: Oh, okay.
0: Relatively affordable. But then it's when you get inside and it's like, well, if you want, you know, some snacks or anything, it's going to be like another $20 almost, it seems.
1: Yeah.
0: And I understand that's how the movie, I completely understand that's how the movie theater makes their money. They don't get anything from the sale of tickets. I get that. I understand that. But still, it's like, man, I've never gotten the refill of popcorn until they started charging that much. Now I'm like, yep, please.
1: You take it to go.
0: Yep.
1: One for the
0: Which
1: road.
0: I never did before. I always thought that was so weird. I remember the first time my late wife, Taryn, and I, we were in Iowa. And she went out and did something with her mom. And I went to go see The Wolf of Wall Street.
1: Okay.
0: I'll never forget this. And she was texting me in the movie. I got my popcorn. I got everything ready. When the movie was done, I texted her and I was like, hey, movie's done. I'm on my way back. Do you need anything? And she said, yes. Did you refill your popcorn yet? And I'm like, no, why would I do that? And she goes, refill it and bring that home. I'm like, no, that is banana land. Yeah. Absolutely not.
1: But now you get it.
0: Now I do. Yeah, now I get it.
1: And you just can't get that same kind of popcorn at home, like, no matter what you do. Anyway, moving on from that, then we go to number six, sneakers. Seven, babysitters.
0: Oh,
1: eight,
0: yeah.
1: Concert tickets.
0: How that one's not higher is beyond
1: that
0: me.
1: It is. Nine, the dentist. And 10, a house.
0: Okay, that one kind of goes without saying.
1: This person commented and said, in 1955, my parents bought their home for $16,000. My father made $5,000 a year. Today, that same house just sold for $1.7 million.
0: Like, did they sell it for $1.7 million? Or it doesn't specify?
1: It doesn't say.
0: That would be wild.
1: That would be a great little money maker.
0: That
1: there,
0: would be
1: but
0: wild.
1: I don't think that the parents were the ones who sold that, unfortunately.
0: Oh, I also wonder, like, where it is.
1: I know. It was just someone that commented on it, so it's... We don't know.
0: Huh.
1: Mystery. That would be... I would feel bad. You know what? Don't tell me if that's what my past house sold for.

0: Riley Green in Worst Way 942 with Tim and Kylie at K105 as we wrap up our portion of the broadcast day. So my friend Mike D can come in and regale you with a Tuesday round of the midday broadcast extravaganza here at K105. I'll tell you everything Mike has coming up in just a moment. But first, a couple of things we got to do real fast. One, we have this obligation to the marketing department. We're contractually bound by providing them a motto or slogan that maybe one day they'll use to market the show. Haven't used any of them yet.
1: No.
0: But let's see if today's any different.
1: That they will someday. And it is, do it for the plop. It's Tim and Kylie on K105.
0: Okay.
1: Also, yesterday I asked if whatever the motto was, which, let me look back and see. No, I didn't write it down, so I forget what it was. But when I asked if anyone would get a shirt that said that, guess how many people answered? Zero.
0: Okay.
1: So we're not going to do that.
0: All
1: we're
0: right.
1: not going to effort that.
0: Good.
1: I didn't think anyone would want to wear a shirt that said whatever it was, but I was like, hey, there could be one, and we'll get them.
0: It just didn't happen then.
1: It didn't. And
0: okay.
1: You know what? Maybe that one person just couldn't text at the time. Like, they just got their nails done. They were like, I wish I could.
0: It's very possible.
1: I can't.
0: You know.
1: So.
0: That's when you add us to your phone book.
1: Yes.
0: And then you could just say, hey, you know, whomever it happens to be, like, text Tim and Kylie, and then there you go. Then it's like, what would you like to say? And then you just say it.
1: So if you want a shirt that says, do it for the plop, this is your chance.
0: She's okay. The other thing we do is share with you what we learned during the show today. Kylie?
1: Puking? Don't call the doctor. Puking and can't stop? Call the doctor.
0: Call the doctor.
1: Or if you have scabies. What did you learn? Do people still get scabies?
0: I don't know.
1: Is that like, do you know?
0: When she said that, I was
1: the
0: like,
1: plague, like they got that,
0: or
1: just scabies? But she would know. You would think.
0: Okay.
1: I mean, do you go to the pharmacy if you have scabies?
0: I don't know. I'm not.
1: I don't know who to
0: You're
1: ask.
0: The one with medical professionals in your family. What are you? I'm a DJ. What are you asking me for?
1: I'm just wondering. You know, we never talk about scabies.
0: There's a reason.
1: What did you learn?
0: That, Kylie, your husband Drake had better hide his Love Island addiction. His brooding Love Island addiction.
1: Yeah, it's got to stay bundled up.
0: So that's what we learned, hopefully. We always say you just learned something. We're back tomorrow. It is Tuesday, so we will do a, it is Wednesday, so we'll do a round of Winning Song Wednesday. It's where Kylie and I, we dig in the crates, find ourselves some throwbacks. We'll also do a round of the Wavelength game tomorrow. Plus, we will, of course, you know, do Can't Beat Kylie at 7:45. Beat the Bear at 8:45, which could get you another four-pack of passes to the African Safari Wildlife Park. We'll give you a couple of opportunities tomorrow. One early, so like 6:20 is when we will open up the phone lines for Tim and Kylie's Running on Empty tomorrow, so that you can try and guess your minute. And then we'll try and wrap them up tomorrow in the 9 o'clock hour, see if we can get all of these slots filled. Because Friday, I'm be out in Decatur, driving around on this golf cart from Decatur Carts and More. And if you guess the minute runs out of gas, you could be a winner. So we gotta get these slots filled up.
1: Do you already have your route mapped out? Are you going to drive by the galley?
0: I might. I don't know. I think there's a couple of like roads I have to avoid.
1: Oh, they told you that already?
0: Well, that's just the law. Because Decatur is a golf cart friendly community.
1: Yes.
0: But there are a couple of streets that even as a golf cart driver.
1: You're welcome here.
0: Yeah, you could. Yes. Yeah. I mean, pretty much. So the way I was trying to word it a little bit nicer, but you know.
1: No, I was just wondering.
0: So I don't know. Maybe.
1: You better
0: we'll
1: pick us up some fine Decatur fare on our way back.
0: Okay, we'll see. I'll see what's available.
1: So if you are in Decatur, text us. Like, where can he stop?
0: So, we'll open those phone lines for those. Try and fill all those slots tomorrow. But also tomorrow, this is a little bit of an interesting situation. This divorcee has kind of found herself in, and it's something that I feel all of us could have potentially had happened to us, especially if you, you know, when you got married, if you used a photographer.
1: Yeah, in this day and age where social media lasts forever and people are posting things all the time, this could be a problem.
0: So we'll kind of dive into that and what this woman who is now divorced is kind of dealing with when it comes to her wedding photos. So we'll see, tell you the whole story and dive into it tomorrow as well. Now, my friend Mike D on the way in here next. 11 o'clock. That's when fill in the blank happens. You can set your watch by it. Coming up at noon, though, unpopular opinion, because it is Tuesday. So if you've got one, my friend Mike D absolutely wants to hear it. But the other thing he's going to be talking about, and I don't know if this stems from a real life incident, but he said he wants to know, like, if somebody opens their car door into your car door, like, what's your next step?
1: Someone did that to me and I didn't know what to do.
0: So what did you do instead?
1: Okay, so I had my kids with me. We were getting out of the car, and it was in a really bad, notoriously bad parking area. And this woman just, like, crashes her door. Like, didn't even try. Just, like, crashes it into mine and looked at it, didn't know we were in the car, and just, like, walked away. And so then I got out, and she, like, kind of scurried in this other place. It was in a strip mall. And I had my kids. I had to get them out of the car. Couldn't do anything, and I wasn't going to yell at her. My kids are right there. Or I wouldn't have yelled at her in general.
0: I mean, like, kids are not.
1: I didn't know what to do. I was just like, what do you do in this instance? I was kind of just at a loss. I was just like, what happens now? There's no one out here policing this.
0: So would opening the door that she just hit and then putting your foot into their door numerous times,
1: you know,
0: would that be acceptable in that situation?
1: I wasn't going like, to do just, it, but I would be lying if I said I didn't, like, think about retaliation.
0: Mm.
1: I'd be lying. Okay. I didn't. I wouldn't. Wanted to.
0: Or did she? Bum, bum, bum.
1: I cannot confirm nor deny without a lawyer present.
0: It's part of an active investigation. So anyway, that's what my friend Mike D is going to be talking about coming up just after 10 o'clock. So stick around for that. Kylie and I, we look forward to helping you kick off a brand new day, your Wednesday, middle of the week already. And it begins bright and early at 6 a.m. tomorrow morning right here on K105.

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Luke Bryan and Play It Again. Good morning and happy Tuesday. It's Mike D here. 10:07, 71 out there. How about that rain? I don't know about you. Kind of helped me sleep a little bit. I like it. I like that. Very much so. Today on the show, of course, we've got a jam-packed show. We've got a fresh round of fill in the blank. We will be playing Unpopular Opinion at noon. Also, I want to know, we'll be talking about vacation plans and boarding your pets. We'll talk about that in the 1 o'clock hour. But right now, I want to hear from you at 447-K105. This is something I think we all maybe have been through. Maybe. Like a high 95% maybe. I want to know if somebody smacks their car door into your car, what is your next move? What do you do? What do you say if somebody smacks their car door into your car? What's your next move? K105.

0: fear.
1: Max McNown and Better Me for You. I want to know if somebody smacks their car door into your car, what's your next move? What do you say? What's going to happen next? You're the one in charge of the situation here. James, brother, what you got?
2: Also, somebody smacks their door in my car, I'd pull out the pistol and put a hole in their tire. It's real simple.
1: What if they said, oh, hey, man, I'm so sorry. What happens then?
2: Oh, if they're sorry, I don't know. They're going to... I'm still putting a hole in their tire. I'm going to say, oh, I'm sorry.
1: My bad.
2: He must have been off.
1: My bad. I thought it was empty. Wow. So don't get on James' bad side. Dang. So what about you? Somebody smacks their car door into your car. What's your next move? You're in charge of this situation. 447-K105.

0: You know, I'm 95% sure that this has happened to you, and I want to know where you're at on this one here. If someone smacks their car door into your car, what's your next move at 447-K105? Of course, for me, I want to see what in the world's going on, what in the world happened, and why. You know, sometimes accidents do happen, but of course, well, you broke it. I want it fixed. So probably some insurance paperwork, and we'd do something from there. Depends on how bad it is, of course. If it's not that big of a deal, not that big of a deal. Angie, what about you?
1: My other son, he just bought a car, had it 2 days, and he parked up in electric parking where you can charge. And another guy pulls in, and as he's pulling in, he, like, swipes all the way down his car. Oh. Where his whole car shakes. And then he parks the car, gets out, and starts walking in, and my son jumps out, and he's like, "Hey, you just hit my car." And he's like, "No, I didn't." And he's like, "Yeah, you did. My whole car shook up and down." And then my other son happened to be in his car and had his video was recording his whole car going up and down.
0: Jeez.
1: So the guy couldn't deny it, that he literally just hit the whole front end of his car. So
0: wow.
1: It cost like $3,200 damage. And the guy tried to say he didn't even know he hit it.
2: 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He's keeping it live on K105. He's got listeners like Lindsay and Ryan.

0: Megan Maroney and Beautiful Things. We're having fun with this one here. I think that this is something that 95 or so percent of us have dealt with or seen in public. Accidents do happen, don't get me wrong. But if somebody smacks their car door into your car, what's your next move? This is any situation. This could be, hey, I'm sorry, or they just walk off or drive away. It doesn't matter. Any situation. I want to know, what would your move be? What would your move be if it was me? If they said sorry, we'll look at it. If it's something we need to do an insurance thing on, perfect. If not, I've got a body guy. Not a big deal. Your thoughts, Charles, brother, go ahead.
1: If they say, I'm sorry, then okay. But if they get out and don't say nothing, then, I'm going to say something. I don't know if it's going to be polite or unpolite, but I'm going to run my mouth.
0: You're going to say something. Whatever the hell it comes out, it's coming out.
1: Exactly. And as far as James goes, tell him he needs to lay off the bong water.
0: Oh, my God. The bong water? Why? Because that's
1: he's talking about shooting a hole in their tire.
0: That's a little much, huh?
1: Yeah.
0: Well, I'll make sure to pass that message along to him there, Charles. Wow. Okay. So, you know, what about you? We're having fun with this one here. If someone smacks their car door into your car, doesn't matter the situation, what's your next move? 447 K105.
2: Hey, whiskey drink.

0: Now, we are having a lot of fun with this one here, and it's incredible. Your stories, everybody has a different story in this situation here, but if somebody smacks their car door into your car, what is the first thing you do? What's your move? Now, they could either say, hey, I'm sorry, or they could walk away, or whatever. I want to know, what would you do in this situation, Sherry? What do you have?
1: Funny thing is, I pulled in at a McDonald's, and a car pulled in beside me. She got out of her car, goes into McDonald's. I go in after, we both order. She comes out, I come out, I get in my van. She opens her car and hits my van hard enough it rocks my van.
0: Oh, my gosh.
1: She shuts her door. I open my van door, my sliding door, because that's the one she hit. And she rolls down her window, and I say something to her, and she conveniently speaks Spanish only.
0: Oh, no español.
1: After I hear her, after I hear her speak English at McDonald's. And I'm telling her, listen, I heard you speak English. I know you understand it. You hit my door unnecessarily. I want an apology.
0: Yeah, something. Come on.
1: Yeah. I got out. I looked at my door. I said, you didn't ding it, but you didn't need to hit it that hard. You got out of your car without hitting my door. There was no reason for you to do that.
0: Oh.
1: I just want an apology, you know. And she just looked at me, rolled her window up, and drove away.
0: Oh, what a... what a bonehead.
1: Yeah.
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5: Over 3 days in late March and early April, nearly 4 inches of rain fell across our community. More than 160 residents reported flooding, including flooded streets and high water in low-lying areas. In many cases, storm drains clogged with leaves, trash, and debris left water with nowhere to go. Keeping storm drains clear helps protect neighborhoods and keeps pollution out of our rivers.
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1: That is right. This is one of those where I pose a question. You call in, you let me know what you think that answer is, and every day at 11:41, that is when I give you the answer. Let's get to it here. Now, most men will blank twice a week. Most men will blank twice a week. What do you think?
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0: Combs and Days Like These. Right now we are playing Fill in the Blank, and this one is an interesting one. I think a lot of guys do this, but most men will blink twice a week. Most men will blink twice a week. What are they doing?
1: Hang out with friends.
2: Shave.
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1: Strength training.
0: Okay, really good stuff here. Most men will blink twice a week if you think you know. 447-K105.

0: Josephine Brown and Woman We Are, directly in the middle of Fill in the Blank. Look, answer time is coming up in just about 10 minutes. 11:40, right after Tucker Wetmore and Brunette. Now, that means we have work to do here. Most men will blink twice a week. What do you think?
1: I would say probably smoke a cigar.
2: I think it's a fan.
3: Eating edibles.
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0: Okay, it sounds like a lot of the guys out there are having some real fun. Now, most men will blink twice a week. If you think you know, 447-K105.

0: It's answer time for Mike D's Fill in the Blank on K105.
1: That's right. The verdict is in. Let's get to it here. Now, most men will blink twice a week. What do you think?
2: The nearest dispensary at a minimum of twice a week.
1: Of course.
2: Just so they know that come Monday, they can go back to work and not go to jail.
3: It's got to be laundry.
4: Doing your laundry.
5: I think it might be don't shave.
1: A lot of good stuff there, but I did hear the actual answer, and that answer is shave. That's right. Most men will shave twice a week. That's not me at all. I don't know why anybody would do that. It's Mike D's Fill in the Blank right here on
0: K105.
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6: I had a very awkward bathroom situation over the weekend, and I'd like to share it with you this afternoon. 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I've got more tickets to see Cole Swindell in just a few weeks. You can win those about 3:18. And have you ever gotten food or something on your clothes at work and you had to go through the rest of the day with it on there? I did something yesterday that I've never done before. 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

0: Josh Ross and Single Again. Mike D right here. It is 12:04 and 81 out there, which also means it's lunchtime and time to play Unpopular Opinion. Now, this is one of those where we share our unpopular opinions together, but of course, we leave out the politics and the religion of things. These are funny, relatable stuff you see out in the everyday world that you have a problem with, and we're making that known. Jody, go ahead.
1: Driving down the road and someone pulls out in front of you after doing regular speed, and they pull out in front of you, and then just a few feet, yards down the road, they turn. And you have to slow down.
0: And half the time, they don't even give you a turn signal on that.
1: That's true, yeah. Then they don't even use their signal. They just brake and turn.
0: driving's a privilege, not a right. Not everybody deserves to drive, in my opinion.
1: I agree.
0: Oh, I love saying that because you know it is the truth. Your unpopular opinions right now. Let's chat about it. 447-K105.

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5: Over 3 days in late March and early April, nearly 4 inches of rain fell across our community. More than 160 residents reported flooding, including flooded streets and high water in low-lying areas. In many cases, storm drains clogged with leaves, trash, and debris left water with nowhere to go. Keeping storm drains clear helps protect neighborhoods and keeps pollution out of our rivers.
6: 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When they're blocked, water can back up into streets and neighborhoods. 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

0: Cody Johnson and The Fall. Right now, we are playing Unpopular Opinion, looking for your unpopular opinions. This is everyday life. This is maybe you want to complain about someone's poor driving skills or bad customer service or whatever the situation may be. Just remember, no politics, no religion. Mike and Michelle, guys, what do you have?
1: Unpopular opinion is we just bought a new car.
0: Mm-hmm.
1: And we was looking at a 2021 Dodge Durango. Very nice, 70,000 miles on it. We were going to go get it. Went to look at it. The whole front end of it was wrecked. They didn't tell me.
0: Oh!
1: Well, then we settled for a 19 Ford Explorer, and we went to go get it, and the air conditioning didn't work. He said, well, that just got out of service. I said, well, you know, if it just came out of service, you would have thought they'd have checked all that before, you know, they release it to you guys. And then I, because you guys had to have it back to service, and I'm without a vehicle, you know. But I still had my Jeep, so.
0: Yeah.
1: Yeah, so, you know, and I told this guy, I said, you're the car lot. You guys should tell your service department this stuff because they're the ones working on it. You guys are trying to sell them, and it don't look good on you guys trying to sell a bad vehicle.
0: Yeah, yeah. If the AC says it works, that bad boy better be working.
1: Well, they said when we had to drive all the way to Toledo to look at it, this Ford, and the guy said, well, the driver said it worked on their way over. I said, it couldn't have. I said, when we test drove it, it was blowing hot air.
0: Mm-hmm.
1: It couldn't work that the day before.
0: Yeah.
1: So they took it over back to the service department where it came from, blowing cold air right now.
0: Oh. Well, hopefully they're not charging you for that.
1: No.
0: Good.
1: Oh, no. Heck no. And I got even got a little bit of a warranty with it. But.
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0: Ella Langley and Choosin' Texas playing Unpopular Opinion right now. Looking for yours at 447-K105. I've got about a little over 30 minutes left on this one here. James, go ahead.
1: As we know, I do porridge on for a living.
2: Yeah.
1: These guys, it is my unpopular opinion that these guys, adults, who use food wipes for their butt are just babies that haven't grown up yet.
2: They're probably afraid to use that toilet paper. Dude wipes. I saw that in the store, and I was like, what the hell is this?
1: Dude, they get clogged up in our pipes and everything all the freaking time. It's so horrible, man. I don't get it. It's toilet paper. There's three rolls in each porta-john. Use it.
2: Yeah, I mean, you know, what a soft world we live in here. Seriously.
1: If the toilet paper's too rough, just add more to it. That's all.
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0: 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It's rewind time.
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1: Now, this is really crazy here. I'm reading this article talking about how 37% of Americans say it is getting harder for them to figure out what is really real on social media. And sadly, AI is taking a huge role in that. And since the beginning of this year, AI has been talked about all over the place. And as you already know, I am not a fan of it at all. And it's going to make problems, I think. But that's just me. 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

Billy Currington and People Are Crazy. Mike D right here, 106.84 out there. So when you go on summer vacation, are you taking your pets with you on vacation, or do you board them at like a kennel? We typically board them, but we're going to have to take old Lily with us this time. What about you? 447-K105.

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Jordan Davis and Turn This Truck Around. We are talking about when you go on summer vacation, are you taking your pets with you or are you boarding them at 447-K105? Now, normally, when Jill and I go on vacation, we typically will board them. And we've got a couple spots we like to go to, but this time around, to my surprise, both of those places are full. And, well, yeah, Lily's coming to Florida for the first time. Looking forward to that as well. So what about you? When you go on vacation, summer, winter, fall, whatever it may be, are you taking your pets with you or are they boarded? 447-K105.

latest there from Luke Combs and Be By You, a little love song there. So I just had the most incredible lunch from Panda Express. Of course, this is not an endorsement by no means, but I had their new Cantonese, I think that's how you say it, Cantonese brisket with some fried rice and some of their cheese ragoons. Phenomenal lunch. If you haven't had that yet, I recommend it. Very good. Good on protein, too. K105.

0: Jason Aldean, and don't tell on me. I've got this fun thing that I do every once in a while, and it's my reels. It's Keeping It Country with Mike D. I always post these on Facebook and on my TikTok page. 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
5: I had a very awkward bathroom situation over the weekend, and I'd like to share it with you this afternoon. 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I've got more tickets to see Cole Swindell in just a few weeks. You can win those about 3:18. And have you ever gotten food or something on your clothes at work and you had to go through the rest of the day with it on there? I did something yesterday that I've never done before. I'll tell you what it was. 2:22 this afternoon here on K105.
6: Lord knows I got a time, and there's a few in here now. Well, I learned my lesson too many times. Blouse like you put me

Dean and Caitlin Brown, and thank God, Mike D here wrapping up my day. Looks like the sun finally came out, something to, of course, look forward to. Speaking of looking forward to things, my good friend Dan Austin's coming up next. Dan, I believe, is going to be chatting with you about maybe spilling something on your shirt. Apparently, he did something here yesterday, and he's going to share with you in the 2 o'clock hour, coming real quick. Also, I do believe Dan has some Cole Swindell tickets for you to win. I believe Cole's playing a show later in the year in this area. That'll be a great time and a great show. Cole Swindell, that would be awesome. Like I said, Dan's coming up at 2. I'll chat with you tomorrow morning right here on K105.

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0: Ella Langley.
1: Yeah, it hurts so bad.
0: On Fort Wayne's K105. Good afternoon. It's Dan, and I just want to be me, if that's okay. And I have a unique knack for getting stuff on my clothes at work. I don't know what it is, but we'll see if you can compare. Coming up at 2:22 after Cody Johnson and Till You Can't. And yeah, I've got more tickets to see Cole Swindell after 3 this afternoon. We are going to have fun, and we're going to stay cool in the process. It's Blake on K105.

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7: And a high five today to the quick-thinking rescuers and first responders at Lake Claire in Huntington County. What started out as a competitive day of boat racing recently turned into a life-or-death situation when 18-year-old racer Braden Block of Evansville crushed and suffered a severe neck injury. Thanks to the fast actions of Parkview paramedic Toriana Myers and the teamwork of everyone on the rescue crew, Braden was safely transported to a Fort Wayne hospital for emergency surgery and is now recovering. Their training, composure, and dedication made all the difference, and Braden's family has them to thank for a truly life-saving rescue. So Toriana Myers and her team get deserving K105 high fives of the day all around from all of us here at Fort Wayne's K105. Way to go. Man, unbelievable. Here's Morgan Wallen on K105.

That's Cody Johnson on Fort Wayne's K105. I am Dan Austin. Welcome into the show. Thanks so much for listening. And Lainey Wilson's new tune gets the Dan's Daily Download treatment again today. I'll have it for you coming up shortly, about a half hour from now, 2:52 after Jelly Roll and Need a Favor. All right, so little confession for you. I eat my lunch in the studio, or lunch and dinner, both in the studio, pretty much every day, okay? And it seems like I always get something on my clothes. Good thing there's not too many people in the building, okay? But yesterday was the worst one. I bit into a cherry tomato on my salad, and I don't know how this happened. I just put it in my mouth, and I bit down, and it squirted everywhere, mainly on my shorts. You knew I was going to say that, right? So what is something that you got on your clothes at work and had to either go through the whole day like that or had to go home and change, whatever? 447-K105, you got something on your clothes at work, whether you're eating something or maybe you rubbed up against something on your car, whatever, but you had to go through the rest of the day like that or had to turn around and go home and change. 447-K105.

105.

0: call you darling. Chase Matthew is on Fort Wayne's K105. It's Dan, and I was talking about yesterday. I'm sitting in here in the studio and eating my dinner, and I was eating a salad, and I bit into a small cherry tomato and gushed all over the place, mainly on my shorts. This always happens. I don't know why. You know, it's not like I'm sitting at a table in here. I got to kind of eat sideways, but yeah, it happens all the time, but this was by far the worst. So I was just wondering about the time when you were at work and you got something on you, whether it was food or something else. What happened, and did you have to go home and change or just wear it the rest of the day, Randall?
1: It wasn't by my doing. It was my first year as being a school teacher, and someone brought their first grader into school saying that I think they're okay, only for them to regurgitate their oatmeal and orange juice all down the front of me.
0: Oh.
1: And I did not have a change of clothes.
0: So you had to go like that the rest of the day?
1: The whole day.
0: How did you get through it?
1: Mind over matter.
0: You got a strong mind there. All right, 447-K105. You got something on your clothes at work, food or whatever. Did you stay the rest of the day just like it was, like Randall did, or did you go home and change? 447-K105, and be careful with that drink in your hand and away from your clothes at K105.

0: Joel Swindell tickets could be yours, and you just have to become a meteorologist to get qualified. I'll explain why coming up about 3:18 after Max McNown and Better Me For You here on K105. And I was telling you about how I always seem to get something on my clothes here in the studio because I eat lunch and dinner in here and kind of eat sideways off the counter and something will drop in my lap, even though I'm very careful. And yesterday I was eating a salad with cherry tomatoes on there, and I bit into the cherry tomato, and it, boom, it just gushed everywhere, especially all over my shorts. So I was just wondering if it's ever happened to you. You're at work one day, and you either got food drip on you, or you rubbed up against something, and did you have to wear that outfit the rest of the day, or could you go home and change? Pam, what happened?
1: The chocolate lava cakes. I was eating it, and it went all down my shirt, and I had to wear the shirt all day.
0: What were you doing? What was your job?
1: I'm a janitor.
0: Well, that's not too bad then, I guess, right? It could have been worse. You could have been like at a desk or something all day.
1: Yeah, oh, that would have been bad.
0: That would have been bad. And, Rick, we go from bad to worse with you. Tell us what happened.
2: Well, I had a big, important meeting with JCPenney corporate office in Dallas, Texas. I was on an airplane flying there at about 5 o'clock in the morning, sitting next to a lady with a toddler and a red juice bottle.
0: Oh, no.
2: And he was laughing and giggling, and I had a starched white shirt, new tie, new coat, and he just squeezed it and squirted it all over me.
0: Oh, so what happened?
2: Well, I had to stop at the store, walking in like I was a mess, and I bought a new shirt, I bought a new tie, and I went and sold $1 million worth of product.
0: Look at that. You just had to get through the little bit of the bad in your day, and it turned out great, right?
2: It did. It turned out just the way it was supposed to be, I guess.
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6: Over 3 days in late March and early April, nearly 4 inches of rain fell across our community. More than 160 residents reported flooding, including flooded streets and high water in low-lying areas. In many cases, storm drains clogged with leaves, trash, and debris left water with nowhere to go. Keeping storm drains clear helps protect neighborhoods and keeps pollution out of our rivers.
7: 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Fort Wayne has more than 20,000 storm drains that flow directly to our rivers. When they're blocked, water can back up into streets and neighborhoods. 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
1: You heard it yesterday. I've got it for you again today. Lainey Wilson released a new tune on Friday, which just happens to have John Mayer on it on guitar. And it's definitely something that you can relate to because it's called Phone Keys Wallet. I always do that tap before I leave the house. It's my Dan's Daily Download, Lainey Wilson and John Mayer on Fort Wayne's K105.

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Good afternoon. It's Dan. I'm not going to even ask you the question. Okay, I will. Is it hot enough for you? Don't say yes. Don't say no. I don't know what the correct answer is to that. Anyway, meteorologists will have a hand in you winning Cole Swindell tickets coming up at 3:18. 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

Max McDowell is on Fort Wayne's K105. Hello there, it's Dan. I told you I had Cole Swindell tickets, and I'm no liar. He's going to be at Sylvan Sellers Event Center in Rome City. That is coming up June 26th, Friday night. That is, what, 2 weeks from this Friday night? Right? Yeah, 2 weeks from Friday night. Man, time flies. All right, so anyway, Cole's real name is Colden. That's his first name, C-O-L-D-E-N. His middle name is Rainey. So, yes, Colden Rainey. He's named after his grandfather, and yes, it sounds like the perfect name for a meteorologist. I mean, can you imagine? Hi there, I'm Colden Rainey with your weather fork. I mean, it's perfect, right? So, he's always got a backup in life. So, with that in mind, to get you qualified to go see Cole Swindell or Colden Rainey in person, you got to come up with your own weather person name, first and last, that has something to do with weather. So, kind of like sunny days. Okay? So, 447-K105, what is going to be your meteorologist name at 447-K105? You can't use Colden Rainey, because that's Cole's name, and you can't use sunny days, because that's the example I just gave you. So, come up with one, and you will be qualified to see Cole Swindell at 447-K105.

0: That's Riley Green and Change My Mind on K105. That's kind of the theme song of weather people, right? I'm just kidding. Just a little innocence, good-natured ribbing there, right? All right, so it's Dan, and at 447-K105, your meteorological? Yeah, that's right. Name is going to get you qualified for tickets to go see Cole Swindell, whose real name is Cold and Rainy. That's why I'm bringing this up. So you can come up with any kind of meteorological name that you can, and, well, we'll see if it works. Denise?
1: Stormy Nights.
0: Stormy Nights. That almost sounds like a DJ name. Could be, right? Stormy Nights, doing the nights? Okay, maybe not. All right, moving on. And what is your nickname going to be?
2: Well, you've heard of Jack Frost, right?
0: Yes.
2: But have you heard of his cousin, Jill Chill?
0: Jill Chill with the weather. That's. I wonder if anybody has ever been Jill Chill. All right, Brandy, what about you? Give us yours.
3: Summer Shandy.
0: Oh, wow. So we're going to have a meteorologist that's drunk every night, apparently. 447-K105, give me your weather person name. It'll get you qualified to go see Cold and Rainy, a.k.a. Cole Swindell, at 447-K105.

0: Megan Maroney's on Fort Wayne's K105. It's Dan, and 2 weeks from this Friday night, Cole Swindell is going to be in the area in Rome City at Sylvan Sellers Event Center, and you could be going as we wrap up your name changed to a weather person's name. And the reason I bring this up is because Cole's real name, named after his grandfather, is Colden Rainey. That's his first and middle name, Colden Rainey. Is that not the perfect weather person's name? Until we hear from you, Cassidy, it is.
1: My weather person name would be, like, it would be Haley, like, Haley Storm. Okay.
0: Haley Storm. Oh, yeah, and she comes in with a bang.
1: There you go, exactly. Nothing but thunder without the lightning.
0: All right, Hope, what about you? What would be your name as a weather person?
2: Sunny May.
0: Sunny May. Huh. Can't go wrong with that, can you?
2: No, my daughter's name is actually Sunny Rose.
0: Oh, nice. So you didn't have to venture too far off of that, did you?
2: Nope, I was meant for this.
0: Okay, well, you are now qualified for the tickets, and let's get Kelly's weather person's name.
3: Rainbow Sunshine.
0: Rainbow Sunshine. We could all use a little of that in our life, couldn't we?
3: Yes.
0: For sure. And Tanina, you are going to finish this up. What is your name going to be?
4: Thunderstorm.
0: Thunderstorm, and she means business.
4: Well, my son always told me he'd rather be in a thunderstorm than deal with me when I'm mad.
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3: Over 3 days in late March and early April, nearly 4 inches of rain fell across our community. More than 160 residents reported flooding, including flooded streets and high water in low-lying areas. In many cases, storm drains clogged with leaves, trash, and debris left water with nowhere to go. Keeping storm drains clear helps protect neighborhoods and keeps pollution out of our rivers.
4: 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When they're blocked, water can back up into streets and neighborhoods. 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

That's Lee Brice. I'm Dan Austin, a winner for the Cole Swindell tickets coming up here shortly. And I had an awkward situation in a public restroom recently, and we'll see if you can outdo it. All right, coming up at 4:03 after Tucker Wetmore and Brunette on K105.

0: America turns 250 this year, and we're proud to celebrate it with you.
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It's Tucker Wetmore and Brunette on Fort Wayne's K105. It's Dan saying congratulations to Joe, who's going to see Cole Swindell 2 weeks from Friday night, Sylvan Cellars Event Center. I will have yet more tickets to give away tomorrow right here on K105. And while I was at Comic-Con in Indy on Friday, I was dressed as a Jedi, Obi-Dan Kenobi, as I told you. So we'll set the scene here a little bit. And I tried pretty much the whole time I was there to avoid using the restroom and going in, you know, in full Jedi garb as long as I could. And when I finally went in, I was using the urinal, and somebody two urinals down from me said, quote, "This is the first time I ever peed next to a Jedi," end quote. I chuckled and said, "Well, this is the first time I've used a urinal as a Jedi, so touche." So at 447-K105, oh, yeah, got to have the toilet flush there. Yeah, just to make it sound effective. Tell me about an awkward public bathroom situation that you encountered at 447-K105. I'm guessing it was not to the extremes of being a Jedi using a urinal. But what was it? 447-K105, an awkward situation in a public restroom. Let me know what it was at K105.

0: Like these. Luke Combs on K105, and I had an awkward situation in a public restroom when I was at Comic-Con last week. Do my show live on Friday, thanks to Stoners. I was in costume, and I was Obi-Dan Kenobi. So I was in full Jedi garb, and I was trying to avoid using the bathroom for the longest time. I said, I gotta go. I can't hold it any longer. So I'm at the urinal in Jedi clothing, and the guy next to me, or two urinals down, said, "Well, this is the first time I've ever peed next to a Jedi before." And I was like, okay. And I said, "Well, this is the first time I've used a urinal as a Jedi." So have you had an awkward public restroom situation like that? And what happened, Chelsea?
1: I can't remember the place in New Haven, but I was there with my friend and, you know, girls. We got up to go to the bathroom together, and we go in the ladies, and there were no stalls separating the toilets. There were just two toilets. So we're like, well, we're gonna bond on a whole new level right now.
0: Well, at least you knew the ones you were next to, right?
1: I know, yeah, we got to hold hands and everything.
0: Because that'd have been awkward. Are you just sitting there and you're going next to somebody you don't even know? 447 K105, an awkward public restroom situation that you found yourself in. What happened? Morgan Wallen's on K105.

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2: Over 3 days in late March and early April, nearly 4 inches of rain fell across our community. More than 160 residents reported flooding, including flooded streets and high water in low-lying areas. In many cases, storm drains clogged with leaves, trash, and debris left water with nowhere to go. Keeping storm drains clear helps protect neighborhoods and keeps pollution out of our rivers.
3: 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Fort Wayne has more than 20,000 storm drains that flow directly to our rivers. When they're blocked, water can back up into streets and neighborhoods. 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
10: High five today to the quick thinking rescuers and first responders at Lake Clare in Huntington County. What started off as a competitive day of boat racing recently turned into a life or death situation when 18-year-old racer Braden Block of Evansville crashed and suffered a severe neck injury. Well, thanks to the fast actions of Parkview paramedic Toriana Myers and the teamwork of everyone on the rescue team, Braden was safely transported to Fort Wayne Hospital for emergency surgery and is now recovering. Their training and composure and dedication made all the difference, and Braden's family has them to thank for a truly life-saving rescue. So Toriana Myers and her team getting the deserving K105 high five of the day from all of us here at K105.
11: 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What's happening? It's Tim and Kylie, and we are ready to kick off Wednesday morning bright and early tomorrow.
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0: Jabuzi's on Fort Wayne's K105. It's Dan. We're talking about awkward public restroom situations that you have found yourself in. And I was telling you, I was dressed up as a Jedi at Comic-Con over the weekend and went to use one of the urinals. And the guy, two down from me, said, "Hey, I never used a, never peed with a Jedi before." I was like, okay, here we go. So what was the awkward situation you found yourself in, Gene, in a public restroom?
1: So I'm at a football game, high school football game here in town last year, and I'm standing at the urinal, and the guy starts telling me how much he enjoys looking at my wristwatch.
0: What?
1: Yeah. Obviously, it was a prank. It was a joke. But, yeah, he started talking to me how he liked my watch. It was a little scary for a minute, and then I realized I wasn't wearing one.
0: So they stole your watch, too?
1: Exactly.
0: 447-K105. The time you found yourself in an awkward situation in a public restroom. What happened? 447-K105.

0: gonna be all right.
1: Fort Wayne's K105, it's Jelly Roll, and winding up our conversation about awkward situations in public restrooms. I was telling you about mine at Comic-Con, being dressed as a Jedi and using the urinal, and some guy saying, I never peed next to a Jedi before. And, well, yeah. Anyway, the awkward situations that you are encountering are pretty good as well, Bill. So you're at a college football game, and what happened?
2: They go in the restroom, and they're troughs. Number one, no man likes troughs.
1: No, I hear that.
2: Number two, the guy across from me is staring right into my eyes and talking to me, trying to make a joke. And then he drops his cell phone down in the trough.
1: Oh, no.
2: So, number one, it's uncomfortable being in a trough. Number two, you're staring at another guy in the face while you're trying to do your business.
1: And you keep making these references to number one and number two. Are those bathroom jokes? I couldn't resist. All right, Fred, finish this off. So you're going to the restroom in a store, and then what happened?
3: And somebody else walks in. I just kind of glanced over, and he pulls up out of the urinal next to me and starts doing his business. And all of a sudden he goes, so he's sitting there farting the whole time he's peeing.
1: So what'd you do, Fred?
3: Trying to not bust out laughing.
1: Morgan Wallen is on Fort Wayne's K105.

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Neither one of us looking for three little words, unless those three words were do not disturb. Checkout was supposed to be noon, but we slept until three.

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Good evening. It's Dan. Hope you're enjoying your day. You're not sweating too much, but we're not complaining about the heat, are we? No, we're not. But I have a decision to make regarding a wedding, and I need you to put yourself into the situation and tell me what you would do at 515 after Megan Maroney and Am I Okay? Here on K105.

0: still breathing.
1: That's Megan Maroney. Am I okay? You're on Fort Wayne's K105. Hope you are doing okay. It's Dan, and we're going to a wedding in a couple of weeks. We've already RSVP'd that we're going. However, something just came up that I really want to go to, and it's pretty much a once-in-a-lifetime thing. So I wanted to throw this out to you at 447-K105. If you were in this situation, you know, you already made the plans, you're going to the wedding, and, you know, you're looking forward to it, but then all of a sudden something comes up, and you say to yourself, oh my gosh, I'm never going to have the chance to do this ever again. What would you do?
2: What would you do?
1: Yes, John Quinones, that's what I said. 447-K105, chime in. You've already RSVP'd to the wedding. You said you're going to go. I know how inconvenient that is for the bride and groom. You know, they pay for all this stuff, and then you say that you're going to be there, and then you don't show up. Or maybe I can have somebody go in my place. I don't know. You tell me. What would you do? 447-K105.

0: K105. It's Luke Combs. When it rains, it pours. And, well, I got two events on the same day. One of them I've already committed to. The other one I really want to go to, but I've already committed to going to a wedding with my wife. So I've already RSVP'd, yes, but this is something that just came up, and it's something I will never be able to do again. So I'm wondering, if you were in this situation,
1: what would you do?
0: Jeff, what's the solution?
2: I think you need to send me in your place. I'll make it memorable.
0: To the wedding or where I want to go?
2: To the wedding.
0: Okay.
2: I don't know. Where do you want to go? I might want to go there, too.
0: Okay. Jeff, point well taken. Appreciate the call. 447-K105 to chime in. And Steve, what would you do?
1: What would you do?
3: I would do it the old-fashioned way. I would flip a coin, heads or tails. And if you got what you wanted, I would probably see if somebody could go in your place.
0: Okay. So just get a proxy.
3: Yeah.
0: Okay. Now, I've heard from the guys. No offense, guys. I appreciate the input, but I'm looking for a lady's opinion now at 447-K105. You've already RSVP'd to a wedding, but something came up that you don't really want to miss, but you don't want to offend the bride and groom because they pay a lot of money for this stuff. So what would you do, ladies, this time at 447-K105? Give me some guidance. Let me know what you think. Morgan Wallen, K105.

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0: That's Dasha on Fort Wayne's K105. It's Dan, and welcome into What Would You Do, where I give you a situation, and then you say what you would do. And this concerns something that I'm supposed to do, and it's go to a wedding here in a few weeks. But then an announcement just came up of something that's going to be happening on that very same day that I mean, it's never going to happen again. So I'm in this quandary. We've already RSVP'd, hey, going to the wedding, but I really want to go to this. I know my heart will be in this place. Now, the guys are all saying, go, flip a coin, do this. But now I want to hear from the ladies. Okay, Belle, what would you do?
1: As you age, you realize you don't want to miss out on the things that you want to go to.
0: Right.
1: Get the wedding, they'll understand.
0: Okay, all right. Well, thank you for that. I wanted a lady's perspective on this, so I appreciate it.
1: You got it.
0: All right, Sam, what about you? What would you do if you were in this same situation? You RSVP'd to the wedding, but something came up that it's a once-in-a-lifetime thing.
2: Honestly, it depends on how well you know the couple that is getting married.
0: Okay.
2: Is it somebody that you hang out with often? Is it somebody that would understand where you're coming from and would tell you, hey, I appreciate, you know, being considering of already RSVPing to the wedding, but if we were in your shoes, we would go.
0: All right. Those are the kind of decisions that you guys are helping me make, so I appreciate it. So if anybody else would like to weigh in, I'd love to hear your stance on what you would do at 447-K105.

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0: Oh, that's the open bar at the wedding right there. Bottoms up here on K105. It's Dan, and it's decision time, and I'm leaning on you for...
1: What would you do?
0: What would you do? You committed, you RSVP to go to a wedding, but then something came up like a week ago that you really want to go to. It's a once-in-a-lifetime thing. It's never going to happen again. So what do you do about the wedding? And one more vote here. What would you do, Kim?
2: I honestly, if it's a once-in-a-lifetime thing that you want to do, I'd let you go.
0: Now, does my wife still go then and just she brings somebody in my place? Or how does that work?
2: Oh, yeah. She could go. I mean, she can still go to the wedding.
0: Okay. All right. So go to what I want to go to and just find myself a date for my wife. Okay. I got some work to do. Kane Brown is on K105.

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Jordan Davis is on Fort Wayne's K105. It's Dan and Lainey Wilson's new song gets the Dan's Daily Download treatment again today. I will have it for you right around 6:30 after Luke Bryan and Country Girl. Shake It For Me on Fort Wayne's K105.

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2: Over 3 days in late March and early April, nearly 4 inches of rain fell across our community. More than 160 residents reported flooding, including flooded streets and high water in low-lying areas. In many cases, storm drains clogged with leaves, trash, and debris left water with nowhere to go. Keeping storm drains clear helps protect neighborhoods and keeps pollution out of our rivers.
3: 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When they're blocked, water can back up into streets and neighborhoods. 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

Tucker Wetmore Brunette is on Fort Wayne's K105. The last part of this song reminds me of an old Western or something, doesn't it? Anyway, welcome to the show. Hope you're having a great day. And I've got a unique knack for getting stuff on my clothes at work when I eat. We'll see if you can compare. It's 6:40 after Luke Combs' Be By You on K105.

0: 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We thought so. 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
1: And it belongs to Lainey Wilson. The song is called Phone Keys Wallet, just released on Friday. And she's got a superstar on it with her playing guitar. It's John Mayer. Think you're going to like it? It's Phone Keys Wallet, my Dan's Daily Download on K105.

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0: Mr. Luke Combs, and just want to be by you on Fort Wayne's K105. It's Dan, and, well, I have this knack where I always get food on my clothes while I'm working, because I'm usually eating lunch and dinner in the studio, and it always seems like I'll always get something on my clothes when I go home. Yesterday was the worst, because I was eating a salad in here, and I bit into a cherry tomato, and obviously, I didn't have my mouth closed all the way, and it shot everywhere, and mostly all over my shorts. So I wanted to see if you've gotten something on your clothes at work, and you just kind of had to live with it all day, or what exactly happened?
1: It wasn't by my doing. It was my first year as being a school teacher, and someone brought their first grader into school saying that, I think they're okay, only for them to regurgitate their oatmeal and orange juice all down the front of me.
0: Oh.
1: And I did not have a change of clothes.
0: So you had to go like that the rest of the day?
1: The whole day.
0: How did you get through it?
1: Mind over matter.
0: you're a better man than I am. All right, Rick, how about you? What happened in your situation?
2: Well, I had a big important meeting with JCPenney corporate office in Dallas, Texas. I was on an airplane flying there at about 5 o'clock in the morning, sitting next to a lady with a toddler and a red juice bottle.
0: Oh, no.
2: And he was laughing and giggling, and I had a starched white shirt, new tie, new coat, and he just squeezed it and squirted it all over me.
0: Oh, so what happened?
2: Well, I had to stop at the store, walking in like I was a mess. And I bought a new shirt, I bought a new tie, and I went and sold $1 million worth of product.
0: Look at that. You just had to get through the little bit of the bad in your day, and it turned out great, right?
2: It did. It turned out just the way it was supposed to be, I guess.
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2: Over 3 days in late March and early April, nearly 4 inches of rain fell across our community. More than 160 residents reported flooding, including flooded streets and high water in low-lying areas. In many cases, storm drains clogged with leaves, trash, and debris left water with nowhere to go. Keeping storm drains clear helps protect neighborhoods and keeps pollution out of our rivers.
3: 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When they're blocked, water can back up into streets and neighborhoods. 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

0: Chris Young, Kane Brown, Famous Friends on Fort Wayne's K105. Tomorrow I will have more tickets to see Cole Swindell in just a couple of weeks at Sylvan Sellers Event Center. Earlier today, I unveiled that Cole's real name is Colden Rainey. His first name's Colden, middle name Rainey. Sounds like a weather forecaster, right? So that's how you won the tickets today, by coming up with weather forecaster names that sounded cool.
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0: So we're going to have a meteorologist that's drunk every night, apparently. 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

0: What's happening? What's happening? It's Tim and Kylie, and we are ready to kick off Wednesday morning bright and early tomorrow.
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3: Over 3 days in late March and early April, nearly 4 inches of rain fell across our community. More than 160 residents reported flooding, including flooded streets and high water in low-lying areas. In many cases, storm drains clogged with leaves, trash, and debris left water with nowhere to go. Keeping storm drains clear helps protect neighborhoods and keeps pollution out of our rivers.
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Hey, it's Mike D here. Have a great evening and join me Wednesday morning at 10 a.m. for a fresh round of Fill in the Blank. We will be playing Agree or Disagree at noon. I want to know, how did you get hurt on vacation? And at 10 a.m., what was sent from your phone that you did not send? We'll talk about that tomorrow morning, 10 a.m., right here on K105.

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Let's give away some more Cole Swindell tickets tomorrow, shall we? Hi there, it's Dan. Yes, we shall. 4:35 is when you can win them, and let's just say that Christmas is going to come early. I mean, if Hallmark can do it, why can't I, right? 4:35 after Kane and Caitlin Brown, thank God, will be your chance to win. And you're going to the NBA Finals. But who are you going to sit next to? We'll find out tomorrow at 3:18 after Cody Johnson and the Fall on K105.